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0: Molina Messi Man said trying to watch a movie. 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But slam on the radio.
1: You already know. You said you wanna go. 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
0: Fire!
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2: Me and him never there.
0: Hey, hey, hey.
2: There. Me and him never there.
1: My brethren, tell me.
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2: 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You can use my card. We can go on tour. We'll take it to Car Mart. 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

Boom, boom, boom, boom. Waffling the pistol on me. Yes, it just boom, boom, boom, boom, boom, boom, boom, boom, boom, boom, boom, boom, boom, boom, boom, boom, boom, boom, boom, boom, boom, boom, boom, boom, boom, boom, boom, boom, boom, boom, boom, boom, boom, boom, boom, boom, boom, boom, boom, boom, boom, boom, boom, boom, boom, boom, boom, boom, boom, boom, boom, boom, boom, boom, boom, boom, boom, boom, boom, boom, boom, boom, boom, boom, boom, boom, boom, boom, boom, boom, boom, boom, boom, boom, boom, boom, boom, boom, boom, boom, boom, boom, boom, boom, boom, boom, boom, boom, boom, boom, boom, boom, boom, boom, boom, boom, boom, boom, boom, boom, boom, boom, boom, boom, boom, boom, boom, boom, boom, boom, boom, boom, boom, boom, boom, boom, boom, boom, boom, boom, boom, boom, boom, boom, boom, boom, boom, boom, boom, boom, boom, boom, boom, boom, boom, boom, boom,

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0: A very good morning, I'm Akash Samaru with headline news on CNC3 and the TBC Radio Network. Protesters Alyssa Phillip, her mother Camille Carrascaro, and Jason De Silva remain in police custody as of this morning, as charges have still not been laid against them. Phillip and Carrascaro were arrested as they staged a demonstration near the DPP's office on Richmond Street, while De Silva was arrested shortly before the protest began. CNC3 News was told that attorneys representing those detained would be available to provide a statement and an update on the situation at 3 p.m. yesterday. However, no one was available to speak publicly on the matter up to news time last night. Political leader of the Patriotic Front, Michaela Pandey, is criticizing the Prime Minister over her response to Wednesday's protest. In a statement yesterday, Pandey described the PM's comments as extremely disappointing after protesters were labeled grifters and accused of publicity farming. Pandey says citizens have a right to raise concerns about crime and warned against creating division between the police and the public. She also argued that extending the state of emergency is not a substitute for a long-term anti-crime strategy, adding that mocking citizens will not make Trinidad and Tobago safer. And the Health Ministry says the Eastern Regional Health Authorities at this time actively managing several suspected cases of chickenpox. It has been identified among healthcare workers at the Sagra Grande Hospital campus. Exposed staff members as well as frontline workers are being prioritized for a targeted vaccination drive. Health education and sensitization sessions are being conducted with hospital staff. And the Health Ministry adds that there's no indication of widespread community transmission associated with these cases, and that the situation remains under close surveillance. Well, stay tuned for another news update at the top of the hour and for comprehensive coverage in our midday news and major newscast at 7 p.m. on CNC3.
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0: Say that prayer and it's off to the races for sure. It's Friday, so you know we're doing it. It is Friday. Select a Miles, Prince of the Belmonte. Morning, Miles Zoo.
1: Yep. Morning, morning, morning.
0: Morning, my brethren. Blaze to the Mogul, the mayor of Sour City, the pretty city. This is it. This is what we call the Friday month end. This is it. You know what I mean? Yeah. So, as usual, we had the headlines on the Trinidad and Tobago Guardian, Guardian of the People. Today is Friday. Friday, May 29th. So, you're not in a long talking on a Friday. You know, we do it. Front page says off limits. TTPS declares 15 no protest zones in wake of Kaya Sealy demonstration clash. You know, folks are also comparing the protests opposite the office of the DPP, and there was a protest in Sapari as well. So people are saying, well, you know, where's that one? You know, so I guess they brought forward 15 no protest zones. Also, PM lauds TTPS for swift action to secure DPP. That is on page 6. Opposition leader calls for end of state of emergency. That is also on page 6. And Alfonso resigns as Paria Fuel chair. That is Nairi Alfonso. And jet ski operators to return to Pigeon Point with restrictions. So, Justice Charlene Pear. Say, you know, you could return, but they will have some restrictions. They will have some laws, some strict laws to abide by, I'm sure. They say a 5-week ban on the use of jet skis in Buko Reef Marine Park will be lifted by the court, but it will not be business as usual for operators, yeah? She said there will be strict parameters, operators must obey. Jet skis will now remain prohibited from Nylon Pool and banned from touting at Pigeon Point Heritage Park. So, no touting, no Nylon Pool, because you know, I mean, for those who have experienced the Nylon Pool, most of the time, jet skis will be out on the outskirts, just, you know, people might take a ride, jet skis might go for stuff to the boat and bring it back for people, you know, so jet skis very active in the Nylon Pool as well, so, yeah. We're gonna do. All right, so 6:32, we have an interview with one of our friends about the Goliath Games. That is coming up. Yeah. So that is coming up shortly. So stand by. We have lots to do this morning. Plenty to do. Out. Listen, man. Out on Friday. The road, no man.
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1: 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And if you're just curious and want a fun challenge, the afternoon is for you. 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

0: Well, I know we've been hearing that ad, you know, and we're looking forward to see what's the Goliath about. So, what is your Goliath? The challenge? That challenge you've been putting off, that goal you've been trying to reach. Well, now Trinidad and Tobago is getting ready for a brand new experience designed to push people beyond limits and help them conquer these obstacles physically and mentally too. You know what I mean? Spiritually, some people just pray before they do it. You know, that's just how it is. All right, the Power Red Goliath game takes place on Sunday, June 7th at the Santa Rosa Racetrack in Arima, featuring 20 obstacles around 2 kilometers in what's being described as the first international standard obstacle course race of its kind in Trinidad and Tobago. And joining us, my good buddy, Kerry Kim Curtin, director of All Fitness and producer of the Goliath Games. Kerry, welcome, my friend.
1: Morning. How you doing, Blaze?
0: I day, buddy. All is well?
1: Yeah, you know me.
0: Well, I heard the Goliath Games, right? Like, I heard about it, and then I say, you know, who's... I say, scary. I say, oh, all right. Yeah, go be good.
1: It's a man,
0: know what he's doing. Yeah. It's not a bouncy castle all over the place.
1: It's proper thing.
0: Proper thing. So, Kerry, tell me, I mean, what exactly is the Powerade Goliath Games?
1: Right. So, the Powerade Goliath Games is an obstacle course race. So, you might hear me say, use the term OCR. That's what OCR stands for, right?
0: Obstacle course race. OCR, right. Cool.
1: So, what it is not just running, it's not just, you know, physical activities. It meshes both of them, right? So, you had to do some running, you had to do some pushing, you had to do some pulling, you had to do some lifting, you had to do some climbing. But it's not anything that you need like any special skills for. Some people think you're not going to have to lift up 300 pounds at any point in time.
0: Like the strongman.
1: Right, so it's not like that.
0: TV, yeah.
1: It's not, sometimes people think it's like Ninja Warrior. It's kind of like that, but it's not like that because you don't need the kind of special skills that you need for Ninja Warrior. Anybody could do it. You might just do it a little slower than the person next to you.
0: Understood.
1: But yeah, it's not anything that you need anything special to do, you know?
0: So, the name Goliath, I mean, what inspired that name? I mean, I could say what, this man, I'm not my show, you know what I mean? How the Goliath came about?
1: Probably the same thing that you thinking, that's what the race is about, right? It's about overcoming an obstacle that you think may be insurmountable, right? Nobody thought that David would be able to conquer Goliath, but at the end of the day, all he needed was a sling, right? And all you really need to do is sign up for the race to be able to conquer Goliath.
0: Now, you said, and the ad said, this is being described, Kerry, as the first international standard OCR. See, I know the terms. In Trinidad and Tobago, you know, what would make it different? Because we've seen events before. Yeah. As I said, you know, we've seen stuff where they utilize bouncy castles and all of that. What makes this different?
1: All right. So, well, I used to travel, before COVID, I used to travel a lot to the North America to do obstacle course races like this.
0: And you would participate?
1: I would participate, right. So, yeah. Before COVID, I really thought I would be a professional obstacle course racer. I wouldn't lie.
0: Okay.
1: After going and do a few races and racing with the pros and thing, I realized I'm not at that level, right? But I used to really enjoy it, and I wanted to bring it back to Trinidad.
0: Well, if you're not at that level, somebody else.
1: Nah, right, because you know my level.
0: Come on, man.
1: I'm not at that level, right? That man out there make me feel shame.
0: Wow.
1: Anyway, so, I mean, they used to have races kind of similar like this in Trinidad, but a lot of the obstacle course races that we have in Trinidad, because of the location that they put them in, you have all the obstacles in one place, then you go on your run, and then you come back, and then you do some obstacles. But that's not how it is when you travel away, right? When you travel, there are obstacles all along the course that you do, and so it's not just do all the obstacles, run, and come back.
0: That's how
1: it's going to be in my race. It's going to be run a little bit, obstacle, run a little bit, obstacle. So you're going to have obstacles all the time as you're going along the course. So it's not just a long run and then come back and do obstacles. You're running right after you have an obstacle, you run a little bit again, and next obstacle.
0: So that was actually my next question. You answered it because I wanted to know like how the course, not to give away everything, but I wanted to know like how it's set up.
1: So we actually going to be running on the sand track of the Santa Rosa racetrack where the horses actually run.
0: Yeah, boy, that's
1: right?
0: Sand,
1: you know. And as I experience, so that's an experience that not many people have even been to the racetrack, or not many people have been to the racetrack in a while, right?
0: Yeah.
1: So it's something.
0: And not many people have been on the track.
1: On the track,
0: itself.
1: Right? Exactly. So you're gonna get the opportunity to race on the track. So we're gonna make you run like a horse, right? That's our tagline we was playing with, but we didn't really push. But you're going to be running like a horse on the actual Santa Rosa racetrack, and that's where we're putting down the obstacles.
0: And you know, sand running is different to grass, is different to concrete, is different to tarmac.
1: So the sand technically is another one of the obstacles. ankles, but it also, you know, it's a little easier on the knees.
0: Yes,
1: so, and
0: true.
1: And if you have to fall, you're falling in something soft. So they have benefits, and you know, it makes it also a bit of a challenge as well.
0: I love that. Now, I know there are different categories, because there's a morning shift and there's an afternoon shift. I will be in the afternoon shift, of course. So tell us about that whole...
1: Yeah. So in the morning from 11, between 11 and 12, we're going to have the competitive athletes. So they are going to be running for prizes, and they're going to have strict rules. So certain obstacles, if the competitive people can't complete certain obstacles, they're going to have to do a burpee penalty, right?
0: Ooh.
1: But and that's why you're running in the afternoon, right?
0: Yeah,
1: more casual person, so that's why the afternoon session, we're calling it the weekend warrior. So that's people who, you know, you're trying a little thing, but you might not be the fittest out there. So you could come in the afternoon, you're doing the same course, the same obstacles, but you could choose any, you could choose to go around any obstacle, you could leave out any obstacle that you want in the afternoon. So you could get the experience. You can take your video and pretend like you did this obstacle, but you ain't really doing it, right?
0: Yeah,
1: so that's just the difference between the morning and the afternoon, the competitive and the non-competitive, what we call in the weekend warrior.
0: So then in the afternoon, you'll just have people running the track like almost just...
1: Yeah, but here's the thing, just
0: going around all the obstacles.
1: Running the track alone is a big obstacle. Yeah, understand? So don't feel it's just so.
0: You know, in terms of how user-friendly are the obstacles in terms of people who are new to this?
1: Right. So, again, so it's designed where, as I said, anybody could do it.
0: Anybody.
1: Right? And we're going to have... How we design the course, we try to make sure that there will be very little backlog and people waiting on obstacles. We try to design it in a way where people will be able to not have to wait to go on obstacles, right? So it's not a race where everybody running off at the same time.
0: Oh.
1: You sign up for a time, we're sending people off in groups of 20, 30 kind of thing. So you're not starting with everybody next year. You're starting with a group of maybe 20. So if you come with your team, everybody just have to sign up for the same time. You all could run off at the same time together. You get some nice footage and that kind of stuff. So that's how it's different from other races. It's not everybody go off at the same time. You understand? So everybody gonna get a full experience of the course.
0: And I like that because you know, a lot of people, you're seeing a lot of 5Ks and people doing it together, like, you know, offices, departments,
1: exactly.
0: Organizations. So I like what I'm hearing here. Now, just, you know, it might have somebody just saying, well, I wanna go to this obstacle course. I didn't really do any exercise or anything strenuous in the last 8 years, but I'll go in.
1: Well, are you talking about yourself?
0: 9 years, but I'm going, right? 10 years, but I'm going, right? So what advice would you give somebody like that when you go, you have warm-up, you have a little warm-up session for them?
1: We have a separate athlete zone and a spectator zone because we want to make sure that the athletes are taken care of. The athlete is the main person that we're catering for in this race, right?
0: Yeah.
1: So we have a athlete zone with a warm-up zone. And then we have a spectator zone where they will be, you know, shaded and they could enjoy the race. Spectators also have the option to go onto the grass track to get closer up to the action. If your husband running the race on the sand track, you could be next to them on the grass track running them, cheering them along as well.
0: Oh, nice.
1: Right, yeah. So, and we're going to have all the regular goodies that people get used to in their 5Ks, right? So when you finish the race, you're getting your finisher's medal. So you're not getting your jersey at the start of the race where it have risk package collection. You're going to earn that jersey. You're only going to get it after you cross the finish line. So you get your jersey and your medal. And, you know, you go and take your pictures and go and collect all your goodies from
0: your sponsors.
1: Yeah, correct. You know the thing, man. You know what has happened.
0: So let's get down to the nitty-gritty now. I mean, a lot of people are asking, how can they... register for this? I mean, you know, what was the procedure? You do buy tickets, and there are also people who are asking. They just want to come and spectate.
1: Yeah.
0: You know what I mean?
1: All right. So first, let me talk to the spectators. So spectators are free, right? So you just come down. As I say, gate's going to open from 10 o'clock. The first wave of competitive people going to run off at 11 o'clock. So spectators could just come in, bring the kids. We could make it a family experience. But the experience is really the race. So we want to encourage athletes, right? If you want to sign up, you could visit thegoliathgames.com. You could register using credit card. And then there's also option to pay via bank transfer. We know people bank transfer coming in today is month 10. It's payday, right? We're running out of space, so we try to encourage people to get registered as soon as possible.
0: As soon as possible. And with that registration, of course, you will be given a time. Well, you will choose.
1: You choose in your time,
0: morning or afternoon.
1: Correct. And so decide if you want to be competitive or non-competitive and choose your time. And then you just have to get to the, you just have to get there before, like an hour before your race time. And then you'll get on the track. You'll go and collect your race band and...
0: So race

0: it's a better lifestyle.
1: Yeah.
0: And we need more of this. And there are a lot of people, you know, they don't mind doing it, like exercising or training, once it's fun.
1: Yeah, yeah.
0: Make it fun. So, yeah. And this so is, you're making
1: definitely
0: it fun.
1: Definitely. It's something like, it's an experience that, as I said, it's never been done in Trinidad and Tobago. It's never been done on a racetrack like this before. I don't think it's been done on a racetrack anywhere. They do obstacle course races all over. I mean, a lot of the time people familiar with like more of the mud runs where it had to be somewhere far in the bush kind of thing.
0: Yes.
1: But I wanted to bring this to a more urban space that people visit already but would never think about doing, you know, a race like that in that space.
0: Yeah.
1: You know,
0: yeah.
1: And so that's why we ended up at the racetrack.
0: Very, very familiar place. Santa Rosa Racetrack. And it starts at 11.
1: 11 will be the first competitive.
0: Yeah. Competitive waves running from when to when?
1: From 11 to 12 is competitive.
0: 11 to 12.
1: Yeah.
0: And then
1: from
0: after
1: 12
0: that.
1: From 12 will be the Weekend Warrior.
0: From 12 is Weekend Warrior. That's my EM. I jump in my section. Right? So there I have it, my friends. Any more information you want to give Kerry before we wrap up?
1: Well, we just want to shout out the sponsors, Powerade. We're also working with Tribe to make sure that the execution is on point. So, you know, it's a proper event that you're
0: proper
1: coming
0: thing,
1: to.
0: Proper
1: right?
0: thing.
1: Timely. Check out the website, The Goliath Games. Check us on social media as well. We have some nice marketing going on. And we just encourage people to, you know, use your paycheck and do something different. Get a different experience. It's for anybody. We are trying to, you know, awaken the athlete in people. Some people, athletes are already awakened. Blaze, use a man. You could come. I mean, I really feel Weekend Warriors for you.
0: Yeah, yeah. But, my you know, athletes are awakened. In my mind, you see, 100%. It's just a halfway there.
1: exactly.
0: You're going to say mind first, you know.
1: It's mind and body, you know. Yeah. This is going to test.
0: It's not body alone.
1: Because you're going to have things that you're going to watch it and you'll be like, nah, boy, I can't do that. But you could try it, you understand? And then you could take a picture and see you do it, even if you really didn't do it.
0: I am happy for this. I'm happy. Kerry, thank you very much. I mean, I wish you guys all the best. I really want to come down to see in the second half of the games what's happening. But, I mean, if you're a competitive and you have that competitive spirit and there's something in the department where you say, well, all right, or the organization, or let me go down and see what steps we make. And, you know, it'll be a lot of fun. Yeah. So I encourage a lot of organizations to head down, and you could wear your own T-shirts and that sort of thing, color code.
1: It's a real good, you know, team building kind of exercise. We encourage corporate to come out. We encourage, you know, gyms and things. So it's something, you know, everybody do any 5K. I'm not knocking any 5Ks. You know, the 5Ks are very good, right? We're happy for all of that, but we're just trying to give a different experience, something that, you know, people may not be used to, and is a little more challenging if you're looking for something, you know, a little more.
0: I understand. Kerry, thank you very much, my friend.
1: Thanks again, Blaze.
0: We're talking about the Goliath Games that is happening next week, as soon as that. Yeah, today's already Sunday. The 29th, so next week, Sunday. So look out for that and much more. Kerry, all the best, my friend.
1: Thanks again, Blaze.
0: Yeah, man. Cheers. I'll be there. Don't worry.
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0: I just might.
1: You stepped aside with a
0: real happy tune, huh? You ain't care. You're just walking on the street. You ain't care if you have a hole in your pants. You ain't care if you're wearing your shoes left or right. You're just moving.

0: A very good morning, I'm Akash Samaru with headline news on CNC3 and the TBC Radio Network. There are now 15 no-protest zones as the police service moves to clamp down on what it describes as rowdy public demonstrations in sensitive areas. Those locations include the Parliament, the Prime Minister's office, and the Office of the Director of Public Prosecutions. But questions persist over whether the restrictions which came into effect on Wednesday were specifically designed to shut down the Kaya Sili demonstration in the capital. At a TTPS media conference yesterday, asked directly if these new restrictions were hurriedly put in place to stop the protest outside the DPP's office, DCP Junior Benjamin said,
1: "When these decisions are made, all right, it is made in the best interest of Trinidad and Tobago. When we recognize that there are key areas, and again, we recognize that it's not just one area, even in the regulation, and even though it was not stated, you will see that it is key places."
0: Meanwhile, the Prime Minister is applauding the police service for what she described as swift action in securing the DPP's office during Wednesday's protest. In a statement on social media yesterday, Kamala Prasad Bisesa hailed the move, noting that it protected against what she described as intimidation, harassment, and possible harm. She further accused the opposition PNM and criminal elements of promoting lawlessness, hatred against police, racist rhetoric, and mob intimidation tactics. She maintained that anti-police rhetoric could place officers and prosecutors in danger. And the TTPS says it supports the use of body cameras, as Deputy Police Commissioner Junior Benjamin revealed that steps are now being taken to bring body cams into service. This comes amid continued public concerns over police shootings, accountability, and public trust in law enforcement.
1: Last week, we had a notice of interest placed on, I think, the papers. So we are seeking to at least have the first stage in really getting the whole information in terms of the procurement process. And it is our intention to see how we can address that, you know, as soon as possible.
0: When CNC3 News asked for a timeline on the procurement process, no response was provided. At the start of the year, Benjamin told CNC3 News there were 180 usable body cameras. CNC3 News reached out for an update on that figure, and we were told just about 120 body cams are active at the moment. We'll stay tuned for another news update at the top of the hour and for comprehensive coverage in our midday news and major newscast at 7 p.m. on CNC3.
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telling us about how that came about. 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All right, so let's get down to business. 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And for the period today until midnight, Trinidad and Tobago and the remainder of the Lesser Antilles, will be generally hot, hazy, and at times breezy conditions will be interrupted by partly cloudy spells accompanied by isolated showers. Nighttime, mostly fair but hazy despite the isolated shower, and gusty winds are possible in showers. There's a point to note, a significant concentration of Sahara dust persists in the atmosphere, and persons sensitive to changes in air quality are advised to exercise extreme caution.

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0: And Coots, morning, my brethren. Yeah, man. Always good to have you. And you work with the producer, right?
1: Yeah, yeah, you're done.
0: Tano, bye.
2: What's good?
0: Tano, what's going on?
2: Good, fighting the dust right now, bro. That's serious.
0: It's terrible. No, you're seeing any.
2: Break, please.
0: Like in the horizon, if you're driving or walking or whatever, you're seeing that. You see a cool rain, boy.
2: Yeah.
0: Dust, you know?
2: Dust.
0: Yeah. Well, they would rather said it best, you know what I mean? Dust in the face and we getting that. He had a premonition, you know? So, I mean, we here. I mean, this is something that we always look forward to. And it is happening. It's Canvas.
1: Yes, sir.
0: And this is where you get to, not to say I don't expatiate, you know, but this is where you really get to splash and this is you now.
1: Yeah.
0: And you do it. And you invite your friends and your producers and everybody to kind of vibe with you now.
1: Yeah.
0: You know, so it's back again. Tell us. Let's start from the top. Where we heading to?
1: Same place this year.
0: Same place.
1: Songforge.
0: Dong in the back. Yeah. We going Songforge. Yeah. And what date we celebrating?
1: 28th of June. Yeah, we outside. I believe it's from 4 p.m.
0: From 4? From 4 to 5.
1: Yeah, to midnight.
0: Yeah. So, I mean, you know, in terms of working, we know you're steadily working.
1: Yeah.
0: You're steadily working because you're a man who, I don't want to say built for carnival. There are people who are built for carnival.
1: Yeah.
0: Right?
1: Yeah.
0: That's just the way it is.
1: Yeah.
0: But you're somebody who would always, you know, according to your vibe, according to what's going on, you would bring an offering and you would... It's just how you feel it.
1: Yes. Fully, yeah.
0: You know what I mean? To me, that's how I look at you.
1: Yeah, I get thanks for that.
0: Yeah, how you feel it. And then working with Tano, I mean, is like bread and cheese, peanut butter. And
1: Tano's.
2: Yes, sir.
0: The man with holy rings, right?
1: Yeah.
0: So, Tano, what going on, buddy?
2: I good, boy.
0: How projects and so on? I mean, you had some great projects carnival.
2: Right now, we're just trying to figure out what next year's song are like. You know, just trying to find inspiration, to be honest. But it's be hard. It's be hard to find the songs, the chord progression, like what we're going to say next. You know what I mean? Right now, we're in the process of that. You know?
0: So, I mean, because people have, people have a mental and they have, some people just do so. And I was talking to a songwriter the other day and he said, well, you know what? After Carnival, he's right for Carnival.
2: Yeah.
0: And he said, after Carnival, he's just lock up everything now.
1: Yeah.
0: He don't want to, Carnival. And,
2: yeah.
0: But producers now, I mean, you guys, you had to be.
2: We had to start the idea. I mean.
0: Yeah, you had to be on it.
2: Yeah, and you have to be disciplined too. Like sometimes you just don't want to go in the studio, but sometimes that little half an hour you there could start the next song. So you kind of have to always be ready to receive the idea. You know, it's kind of like being a crazy person. It is. It's my, you know, my wife is be looking at me recording voice notes like a madman.
0: Like
2: just
0: like you're making beats.
2: Yeah, singing an idea or something. And it's crazy. But that's just what, you know, we tasked with doing.
0: And how is it working with Coutine?
2: I mean,
0: because you've worked with many people.
2: I feel like, you know, a lot of people I work with, we have a similar mindset of what we're trying to get out of. And I feel like there's no ego, obviously. And I feel like one of the good things we have, and even everybody I work with, Tejah, Kes, is that we know when we're not there.
0: Yeah.
2: So, like, we know when the song is not it now. You know, I just spoke about an example of, like, Jam Town. And we took about 6 months to write that.
0: Ooh.
2: Because it was like, all right, like, we had a whole other song. And it was like, you know, the beat for me was like, nah, that's not what the beat telling us to say. And, you know, it's like when he said, darling, put on something sweet. I was like, I love that line. Keep that. We're going with that. And that kind of led to the other.
0: Everything coming down and it just snowballed.
2: And it's just something as small as Jam Town. Like, you could have said, holy, we jamming, girl, wine and go down. And it would not have been the same song. It's Holy Jam and Welcome to Jam Town. That's you're putting on a t-shirt, you know, you're putting on a hashtag. So for me, when you find

0: You get inspiration from different things, I would imagine.
1: Yeah.
0: You know, you might think, you might sing something, and you might dream something.
2: Yeah.
0: I just dream songs.
1: Yeah,
0: but most of the time, when I get back, I can't remember it.
2: Yeah.
0: The other time I dream, I performing with Shabba on stage, you know, and I singing and mashing up, and I saying, what's this song I was singing with Shabba again, right? Yeah,
1: dance
0: hall. Was that dance hall? I think it was Sting. Yeah, was that because. So I mean, you know, I guess what happened here, Kutin, is that you're putting your mastery and you're putting your production into the production.
2: Yeah.
0: You're also putting what you feel.
2: Correct.
0: So what is your feel for this canvas? What's the theme for this canvas? This, how are we looking?
2: This year more or less is something we turn it a bit down. We turn it down a bit. Because I think right now is a time that we want voices to be heard.
0: Yeah.
2: You understand? That's so much to say throughout all the noise that's going on right now. You understand? So people might think people not talking and whatnot. But it have things to be said where that concert is concerned. It have things, you know, to be light to be shed upon certain things. You understand?
0: Yeah.
2: And more or less, apart from everything else, the voices that we have, use it to the best of our ability. Platform that we have, and more or less it's just to welcome people, put them in a space of love.
0: Yeah. Because it's about, I like what you said, it's about the space too, you know.
2: Yeah.
0: Because even Amitano, yourself, you guys are creatives, and is a certain space. If you're in a kind of off space, you don't really.
2: Correct.
0: You think it can't connect now.
2: Yeah.
0: It can't plug in or plug out, whatever.
2: Are we unplugging it? The name this year is
0: Unplugged.
2: Yeah.
0: So the unplug now is a more.
2: Calm.
0: As they say, calm, easy.
2: Yeah.
0: So the backup will be more strings and
2: correct
0: harp and
2: nah, you just go on, you just harp.
0: Acoustic, thank you, man. Harp and run out and say bling, bling, bling, bling.
2: I'll be cool, I'll be real cool, I'll be bad. But yeah, it just, you know, as Tano said, we're slowing it down because the world moving so fast right now. Just taking a second to breathe. Yes, answer.
0: Well, I mean, I'm sure, you know, tickets are out. How people can get a hold of canvas, because there are people that they look forward to this every single year.
2: Nah, I appreciate that.
0: Every year.
2: Basically, what do you call it? So it have the physical outlets.
0: Yeah.
2: And that could be found in the east, the King Strip, New Image Barber Shop, in the west, 5 AM Coffee Shop, Central, Dream Technologies, South, Lash by List, Immersive Tech and Tobago Ojiwawa, and of course
0: Island E.
2: Yeah. So
0: Thanos, your role, you're producing.
1: Yes.
0: Thanos.
1: Yes.
0: You producing the show, the musical.
1: I just producing the songs. They have a whole next musical director for that.
0: Oh, I thought Thanos, the man.
1: I just producing the songs.
2: So he produced this new track that we have here.
0: Yeah. That one in the back there. Tell me about that one.
2: Sugar dumpling. Is more or less talking about, you know, using the phrases that we grew up. Yeah, we grew up hearing from the elders now, but I just showing that appreciation to your person. Somebody go say like what Christo say, doo-doo darling. I choose to call him my loving Sugar Dumpling.
0: And this was produced, of course, by Tano.
2: Yes.
0: How long this one take you, Tano? This one take too long. It's 6 months only taken the last.
1: It still take longer than I guess normally. But like maybe like a couple months we started, it's like 3 months ago.
0: Three months. That would mean just right during the carnival, a little bit after the carnival.
1: Yeah.
0: So how did that happen?
1: We
0: Kutin come to you and saying
1: we had to go south.
0: We had to go south.
1: Eat a roti. South is the energy. So I have a studio in town as well too, but I mean that's more for like just fixing up something. South is really where all the ideas has come from.
0: Yeah, that's the.
1: I don't know where it is.
0: That's the engine room.
1: Yeah. I feel it's like
0: engine room.
1: Correct.
2: Yeah.
1: You know, and it's just, I don't know. I think we just feel calm there, peaceful. You know what I mean? Like nobody around, you know.
0: So no pressure.
1: The routine good too.
0: Yeah, just good. Easy. Yeah. No pressure. Because I've been to studios where, you know,
1: high pressure.
0: Chop.
1: Yeah.
0: You know what I mean? Yeah, your guys are the thing. We have somebody else.
1: South is home.
0: And it's kind of.

0: kind of jolt you a little bit now, have you a little nervy.
1: Yes.
2: Yeah, just compress the creativity.
0: Yeah.
2: Sure. So I just be able to execute properly. Same with Twani. Remember, I had a feeling.
0: Yeah.
2: So the most important thing, if you ain't feeling, you just be a...
0: Come on, you're numb. You're numb.
2: Right.
0: Yeah, we don't deal with numbness. So this is it. I mean, this is Sugar Dumpling. I mean, introduce it, Kutin.
2: Yes, I. Trinidad Tobago, Caribbean, the world. This is my brother and I, Tano. Official new track, Sugar Dumpling. Say yes, sir.
0: May want to find out where you're going for roti, yes?
1: I'm
0: like people business.
1: I'm off to business.
2: Yeah, correct.

0: just a cool, calm, easy. You can rock back. You can let something go, blow something in the atmosphere. You understand? It just, and you know, your sugar dumpling right there, now.
1: Really?
0: Yeah, but she had to be a cool sugar dumpling.

0: 28th of June. Come on. We're down in the Song Forge. We're going down in the back. Down in the back where we could rail, you know? In the back of the class, all the action this thing plays, that is some fun.
1: That is it.
0: Yeah. that what I like about, you know, about the music, and I listening to it, is it has a nice bass, and it sounds very live. It sounds alive.
1: Mm-hmm. Yeah.
0: You know what I mean? Yeah. It's like fiber. I remember I was talking to a doctor at the time, and he said, you know, fiber is something that we all need.
1: Yeah.
0: But the best fiber is fiber that's alive.
1: Mm-hmm.
0: He say it ain't brown thing. He said that dead, you know. Eating fiber thing and it brown. It dead. He said the best fiber is green, it's colorful, it's alive.
1: Yeah.
0: So he said, well, that fiber, they be trying to shoot me where it brown. Forget that. It have fiber, it have greens, it have fruits.
2: Spinach.
0: Anything live. It that's live fiber. That's the best fiber.
2: Okay, okay.
0: So the song now, it sounds alive now.
1: Yes, sir.
0: The instrument song alive, and the way you're carrying it and you're easy
2: it have
0: on
2: a soul. It.
0: Yes.
2: Have a soul.
0: Yes. Yeah. Correct. So I love that, and I know that soul, Tano said, will carry into Canvas as it's already been doing.
1: Yeah, thanks.
0: You know what I mean?
1: Yes,
0: so I wish you all the best.
1: Yes,
0: you know, future endeavors. We look for more. People already loving it.
2: Mm-hmm.
0: And then we go meet up on the junction.
1: For sure.
0: We go meet up on the junction on the 28th.
1: Yes, I.
0: You understand what I mean? It's everything coming out there, you know?
1: Yeah, for sure. For sure. For
0: yeah,
1: sure,
0: yeah,
1: sure.
0: Yeah. So, fellas, all the best. Have a good roti if you're all going for roti today.
2: Might be a black one. That's good, boy.
0: Have a good roti.
1: You ate
0: one yesterday,
1: man.
0: You ate one yesterday? Yeah, boy.
1: Relax yourself, man.
0: Yeah, I get the roti every day, though.
2: Me too, boy.
0: I had to take it easy, boy. Because we don't like tunnels. We had to know we speed.
2: Once a week.
0: Yeah. So we had to mention Network News. Thank you very much, Kutin.
1: Yes, love.
0: Blessed love. Tano, thanks for passing through. Real appreciate it.
1: Yes.
0: You know what I mean? And on the 28th, yeah, man, we go meet up in the junction. Easy, man.
1: Yes, sir.
0: Yeah. And they have local and regional acts, I was told.
1: Yeah.
0: So surprises. But coming down, we go be, you know?
1: Yeah.
0: Coming down, we go.
1: Man.
0: Yeah, we go let it on the back.
1: Sure.
0: Hey, Nation, we have major Network News. At 8 o'clock is coming up right now. So we stand by. And we're coming up with the next hour. You know we're doing it. Grand Slam Morning Show. All sugar dumplings. Yeah, just behave all yourself. Nice.
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0: Arsenal fans on a high right now at PSG. Arsenal.
1: I don't want nobody to say I fight with them. Yeah. So I have
0: what we hope is that the high continues now.

0: quite some time, you know?
1: Ever?
0: Never. They never went to Champions League. Well, look at that. All right, so I don't know, but PSG is not going to lie down. PSG is not going to go and lie down on all fours, you know? And let Arsenal come and do them what they want, you know?
1: Brother, you want them to stay on a high or you're trying to depress them? Which one is it?
0: No, because I just said it's a fight.
1: You're giving mixed vibes.
0: It's a fight.
1: It's either you tell them to stay on a high or you're going and try to depress them. It's not like you're trying to mix up them.
0: No, well,
1: you're giving them a dose of, they don't need a dose of reality. Just let them stay up. All you go ahead, all you.
0: Right now, Arsenal up, yeah, like 7.
1: And let them go with that mindset.

games and a chance to win exclusive Heineken merch and prizes. Now, we're going to give you the locations. It's not one location. There are various locations. All right? Rising Star Restaurant. Right? Rising Star, I don't south. Lysando. Right?

0: and thing?
1: Yeah.
0: Right, so nice places in Central. So South Covered, South Rising Star Restaurant. Right, nice place, Kai Pichaima, Central. Strive Restaurant and Bar. That is Mukurapo Road. Yes. That is up in the north.
1: Yes.
0: Right? Right? West. Right? West. Northwest. Right? Strive by Fabian and them, right? Then Bay Nation. I think Bay Nation.
1: That's the one on
0: the highway that always ram.
1: Yeah, that's the only one on the highway.
0: If you're heading north, it's on your left hand side. If you're on the southbound, it's on your right hand side.
1: Charleville.
0: Charleville, right? That is Bay Nation. Ioma Bar. And I help more than 1 mile zone. Yeah, correct. Die Tobago.
1: Tobago, okay.
0: Right? Die Tobago. Die Scarborough. Right? So Tobago covered. Die Iomaba. Tobago covered. And then we have Nijon Bar on the boulevard. They tell me where that one is. That one on the boulevard. That's Cipriani Boulevard.
1: Yeah.
0: Right? 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And of course, with your high school Heineken in hand. Can't go wrong with your Heineken. So, I mean, there are a lot of places to experience Champions League, but we're talking about where we get the most vibes. The most vibes tomorrow. Kickoff is at noon. Kickoff is at Nijon is Tobago. On the boulevard, Nijon is in Tobago. Thanks, the Nijon is in Tobago. So, you have two Tobagos. Right? So, one in Scarborough and one on the boulevard by when they now leave the airport there.
1: Yeah, that stretch.
0: The strip. Yeah, yeah. That's probably where Nijon Bar is. Right? So, if you're in South, all right, we're meeting by Rising Star. Yeah? Central, we're going by Nice Place Bar. We up in the West, right? We're going Strive Restaurant and Bar. We on the highway, and game going on start, we're going in Bay Nation. Right? We in Tobago this weekend.
1: Two options.
0: All right, hold on. Two options in Tobago. Two options in Tobago. I get Ioma Bar and Nijon Bar in Tobago. Right? Them in Tobago. So, the place nice.

0: Dabu. Right? We drinking Heineken. We having responsibly, of course. We drinking Heineken responsibly. Right? And you're getting a chance. Here we're going on. Today, this morning, we're giving you a chance to win an exclusive Heineken hamper. How well do you know your football? Give us a call at 624-105-623-5001 and answer, get this, 3 Champions League trivia questions correctly. That is why we're saying, right? That is why we're saying you have to know your football. So, ladies and gentlemen, boys and girls, once you know your football, you can call in. If you could try, you know, if you don't know nothing about football, then, you know, this segment doesn't make sense to you. Because we asking about hardcore football, we asking about football. Right? So call in and answer. You have to answer 3 UEFA Champions League trivia questions and you can win an exclusive Heineken hamper. You know when Heineken doing it? You know Heineken just do it. You know Heineken just do it. When Heineken doing it, their merch just be wet. So, let's head to the line. 624-105-623-5001. Hello, good morning. Hello? Hello, good morning.
1: Am I getting a try? Morning.
0: All right, Toes.
1: Oh, you're going on.
0: All right, so you're giving it a try, right? First question.
1: Yeah.
0: This one should be easy. You had to answer all 3. Which club has won the most UEFA Champions League titles?
1: Real Madrid.
0: Very good. Excellent. This should be an easy one, too. Who is the all-time top goal scorer in UEFA Champions League history?
1: It's Cristiano Ronaldo.
0: All right. Correct. Right? And here this one. This one should be super easy. What does UCL stand for?
1: UEFA Champions League.
0: Well, all right. Toes.
1: Oi.
0: We go and dress you up like a Heineken.
1: All in green.
0: Yeah, we go and dress you up like a Heineken bottle. You're getting real much Heineken. Watch now, we go and let everybody know you love Heineken.
1: Much like that.
0: Yeah, much like that. Hamper, nice.
1: I appreciate it.
0: Yeah, you're getting a Heineken hamper too, cause, so you know your throat wouldn't be dry, right?
1: Why Heineken didn't get my ticket to go to Champions League, boy?
0: So you want to continue or you want to get disqualified? You want the Heineken hamper or not? Which one? So then you're stopping right there, right?
1: Yeah, I'm stopping.
0: All right, cool.
1: Red light.
0: Well, we inside. Cool. Green light?
1: Yeah,
0: Heineken, right?
1: Green light for Heineken, yeah.
0: Yeah. So Miles, we have Tozan?
1: Yeah.
0: We have Tozan. The database. All right, so Toz, congratulations, my friend. You're gonna be getting an exclusive Heineken hamper, my friend. Congratulations.
1: Thanks,
0: Ian. Yeah, man. So congratulations to Toz. Exclusive Heineken hamper. Don't miss the Heineken UEFA Champions League viewing parties. PSG versus Arsenal, the Gunners. Live.

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Do not, I repeat, do not miss that. 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So give us a call, 624-105-623-5001. We have a few questions.

0: Did I say we give any tickets to ladies only? Yes. So, ladies only. 624-1005-623-5001. Ladies only. Hello, good morning. Hello.
1: Man, I
0: call
1: into
0: the
1: for my
0: girl. No. Hard luck. Tell a girl, call on when you take it for yourself. I saw she slept as she slide out. Hello, good morning. Jersey, go do anything for a ticket. Who's this?
2: Brian.
0: Hello, morning.
3: Hello.

0: we'll just give it to somebody in traffic and... Cut them real up and we all right now. Hello, good morning.
1: Hi, this is Peaches. I'm ready to come back.
0: Peaches!
2: I swear he says Peaches and all.
0: Bro!
2: It's not Peaches.
0: I'm calling himself Peaches.
2: Hello.
3: Hi, good morning.
2: Yes, good morning. Welcome. So you ready to win that ticket for Bacchanal Brunch?
3: I'll try my best.
2: Have you ever been to Bacchanal Brunch?
3: Yes.
2: You have?
3: Yes, I have.
2: When you went? Last year?
3: I actually went for Carnival.
2: Went for Carnival. How you find it went?
3: Great.
2: So you want to go again, right?
3: Of course.
2: All right. Well, this is good. So we have experienced Bacchanal Brunch here. All right. We have an artist featured performing in Bacchanal Brunch. Who's the artist?
3: Armani. Hello?
2: Is it?
3: If it's Armani, yes, I believe it's Armani.
2: I think so, yeah. But we have a local artist. We have a local...
3: Youngster.
2: Pardon?
3: Brother.
2: Yes. Yes. Yes. Yes. Young brother. Right. So that's it. All right. Let me ask you this now. When is the event?
3: It's on the 7th of June.
2: The 7th of June. Nice. Where are we heading to?
3: Cipriani Labor College.
2: Mm-hmm. What time are we reaching for?
3: It's 11, but I really reach about 2.
2: You reach fashionably late. Because you had to walk in. So where are we in?
3: I ain't sure as yet.
2: Something long and flowing, something short, you know. What's your scene? Where are you feeling?
3: I'm feeling something long and flowing, but see true. I love see
2: true. Oh, all right. So something a little sheer.
3: Mm-hmm.
2: Long, flowing. And something short.
3: It doesn't have to be that fluid, but it could be long.
2: It'll be long. And then inside it now, what, something short, long, what's up?
3: I think we're not time reach out of this
2: way. All right. Well, I don't see you looking good already. So we're gonna send you to Bacchanal Brunch. Summer.
3: Thank you very much.
2: You're very welcome. Holy line, we're gonna get some information and we have that ticket for you for Bacchanal Brunch, all right?
3: No problem. Thanks very much, and you all have a great day.
2: Same to you, family. All the best.
3: Okay.
2: Yep. So she's going to Bacchanal Brunch featuring Young Brother. 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
1: Out, out, out, Arrow Friday. Touch the road, na man.
2: So, I'm coming here, come. We're in a different style, different fashion. You know?

0: original. Remember last week, chant out the nation? By the week before, remember the bad mind buddy, right?
1: Yeah.
0: They calling for buddy last week.
1: Yeah.
0: They begging for buddy, buddy. Buddy say nah. Buddy put them on pause.
1: Nah, man. Nah, you call last week?
0: No. And rightfully so. I get buddy right.
1: Nah, I don't like that, man.
0: I get buddy right. No, buddy, I like that.
1: Nah, buddy can't let them get him.
0: I like that
1: no,
0: because
1: buddy can't
0: buddy,
1: let them get him.
0: Give it to them.
1: Nah,
0: now
1: nah,
0: look,
1: nah,
0: look,
1: nah.
0: Maz, as soon as we start, we want buddy. You see?
1: Yeah.
0: As soon as we start, you know. As soon as we start. Well, what's even here? Them bawling and begging for buddy last week. They begging, they where's buddy? Look, somebody said we will take buddy today, you see? they beg for Maz, how long we were here until? My nearly half past nine.
2: Yeah,
0: and I glad.
1: The nation
0: deserves that. They want to treat buddy too bad. They don't understand buddy is a champion. They don't understand buddy is a real champion chanter.
1: Oh,
0: who goes the original thing on the chanter?
3: Who goes the original thing on the chanter?
1: You know, they wouldn't call and ban this one. They wouldn't call
0: yeah.
1: This one. Have to call.
0: They fed up.
3: Chanter. Imagine you get a dance song from a tongue who lives on fine. Come in my house, it's empty. And there was no TV. I'm really forward to the station. They say, what happened to your place? I said, a girl, just rub it. I said, shame in your face. Dance on.
2: So. Please, there's something new happening in your life and let Shirley find out though. Because how long Shirley could have talked about his dad's
0: all? Nothing new is happening. That's what's going on.

0: original, sour.
1: original sour.
0: You just said 38, 45, that's a sour.
1: Number
0: 16. What about the 69999999? Press God Abbott every time. I'm Mr. Brody, 6235001. Call in the chant out and be the champion. 6235001. Call the chant out and be the number one. Brody,
1: don't
0: know. Don't me no sell chant out.
1: Don't know. Easy, sour. Sour in the building. How you mean?
2: Sour.

0: Oh, blessed day, my brothers.
1: Blessed, my brethren.
0: Straight and narrow today. Today, my little daughter, buddy, buddy. They Paula's bad. I just call every official buddy, but she's listening to.
1: Yeah, man, Paula's. How old she is today, my brethren?
0: 12, boy, 12.
1: Oh,
0: boy.
1: Niceness, man. A dozen.
0: Yeah, man. Just the other day, I was washing some clothes and I find she blanket with whatever I'm tripping on.
1: Wow, that nice, eh?
0: I'd wash it and hang it up every day I could see it, yes?
1: Yeah, boy, thy goodness, man, Paula, man.
0: Yeah, it was one thing I just try not to miss the call, now, because she'll listen, man.
1: Yeah, we give thanks. Right? Happy birthday to her.
0: You know, it is good. Everything you ask for, you get ready. So, you know, just do that, yeah, man, bro.
1: Wonderful. Well said, Mr. Palas.
0: Right. Well, you know, so I always love One Link.
1: One Link.
0: My tower, Rangus and Grace.
1: One Link.
0: Yes, man. Love and respect.
1: All the time. Easy, Mr. Palas. Yeah.
0: Yeah. Yeah.
1: One thing. Who goes there?
2: Why the red birdie feelings you see? Birdie is a man, he's from the east. Come in, Mr. Birdie, the chant out, Mr. Senior.
1: What's that? You realize people dedicating tune to Birdie right now?
3: Yeah.
1: First Birdie beginning chant out.
2: I may say one thing, Birdie, don't understand.
1: Who goes there? You don't think I'll chant out?
4: Let that thing call a chant out.
1: Original.
4: Move from here, boy, top, and you a criminal. Don't go put on that gun and go look some girl.
1: Move!
4: You are top, but you are fat.
1: Yeah, man, we taking that. That is Hawkeye. Okay. Who goes through another thing on the jump down?
5: Wibble, wibble, wibble, wibble.
1: Wibble, wibble, wibble, wibble.
6: I hear my name got called up last week, boy, but I wasn't tuning.
1: Yeah, Rupert, I think Rupert, you got here.
6: Yeah, right, yeah, but love, sing something now, say one time now.
1: Well, all right.
3: We're going to waste your time, but.
6: I said, Rupert, time is longer than rope. And tonight, me a cut your throat. The company now, the dance with you. Rent a dread.
1: Okay.
6: And, yeah. They come here, people, quick. Somebody go call the faker, people, quick. They're going to say it.
3: You're right.
1: Now you come for Rupert, though.
3: Yeah.
7: Did you say he stick on his beard?
6: Yeah, he stick on beard.
1: Right. Wow. That's a rasta you calling stick on beard, boy?
6: Rasta dread.
1: Rupert calling right now. I tell you,
3: Rupert. Rupert coming for you.
1: Yeah, Rupert coming. Rupert is going to come for him. Rupert, Rupert, like now, pass.
3: Next three call is Rupert.
1: Yeah. Who goes there to love thing gonna jump out?
8: One thing I can understand. They say one thing I can understand. Oh, buddy, not calling 6 to 9, but on 12 to 3 he calling. I can understand that.
1: But look about it. You go about and do a little 3? You
8: are Chris? This is the original Birdie. Birdie, lover, when they hear you.
1: Original.
8: Especially for your lover.
1: Don't know.
8: Love Birdie.
1: Don't know.
8: Birdie. All the whole of the lines I gone. Birdie
1: calling. Yeah, don't know, yeah. Mr. Birdie calling the one called Mr. Birdie. Who goes there? Hello. To the thing on the joint out?
9: Ben caller.
1: Welcome, my brethren.
9: One thing me want to understand. When me put on my TV tomorrow, me go see PSG beat Arsenal by 5-0.
3: Cut you off now.
1: What's the man? Pelton kicking your head, boy.
3: Hey, bad man.
1: 5-0, man. Say PSG go beat all, you know?
3: He sound like a Man U fan.
1: Who goes there?
3: Magic catching streams.
7: I humble if I go down here just so what it.
8: That's why I want to go down loss. I'm in the building. Bless.
3: Jetters.
8: Oh. Let me say something now.
7: This class?
1: This is?
8: No, it is just me.
7: No, it's S class.
1: This is S class. Of course it's S class.
8: So can I sing that please?
1: Nobody didn't say I can't sing that.
7: You go ahead, sir.
8: I want to sing money one day again, but every week, boy.
7: You go ahead, man.
1: Yeah, you're not going to sing more of that. Who goes here to the thing on the jump out? All right, from now on, that's it. From now on, we only want to hear Birdie. Nobody is searching for Birdie last week.
3: We had different versions of Birdie, yeah? Yeah, I doubt you can stop it, huh?
1: Maz, remember last week we were searching. Said, I've been searching the home. Wide world for the birdie.
8: One thing I can't understand. Why people saying PSG winning? Arsenal going to win 2-1.
5: All right, what's he?
3: I love that.
5: I need to say that.
3: Daddy energy.
5: Who goes there?
10: One thing I would never understand, but he would never.
5: Now don't say that, boy, but he had to call, boy. Buddy, call him, Mr. Buddy. Who goes there? That's not Buddy. Who goes there? Oh, yeah. Stop calling. Let Birdie call. Mr. Birdie. Calling Mr. Birdie. Come in, Mr. Birdie.
10: Mr. Birdie.
5: Who goes there?
10: Come
5: be careful. You're still clocking on me, right? Who goes there? Little thing got to jump out.

0: one thing, gonna jot down.
1: I say one thing, Mr. Rima, you understand. I say one thing, Mr. Rima,
2: careful, eh?
1: You understand. It's why Blazy don't want to be my man. Hey, why Blazy don't want to be my man?
3: Really
1: morning,
3: Blazy,
1: man.
0: Yeah, morning, Mr. Rima.
3: You really
1: morning,
3: don't understand.
1: Morning, morning, my love, Wati.
0: Wati, like
1: if Blazy don't want to be my man, Wati will take his place, so I'm going.
4: Nah, I can't do my version that, man.
5: Well, I can't do
0: it. No, go ahead, go ahead.
5: I can't do my version that.
0: 100. Go ahead, what you want?
5: I'm a true friend.
0: Right. No.
1: Chant out.
6: Ring the alarm. This is one for Barry. Father Rat.
0: Who goes to do something on a chant out?
5: Could I be a good chant?
0: Nope. All your clarity lines. Clear the lines, let Birdie call.
5: Oruba.
0: Birdie. Oruba. Birdie. Who goes there to nothing on the jump out?
7: Hi, baby.
0: Oh, God, clear the lines, let Birdie call now, man.
7: What happened, baby?
0: We don't want to hear you. We want to hear Birdie.
7: Oh, God, Blaze is a free country.
0: It only has 15. It's not really free. It only has 15 protest zones in Toronto, baby. You know.
7: Birdie cleaning a drain.
0: No protest zone, I should say.
7: He coming just now.
0: Yeah, brethren, have a nice day. I really ain't feeling for that right now. Who goes there to nothing on the jump down? All you clear up the line.

0: what?
1: Come on, the original body and only we want to buy one time.
0: Listen, nation, hear this, right? Hear this. If you all keep on calling and asking for Birdie, Birdie would need lines or clog. So stop calling and asking for Birdie. Just stop calling so Birdie can get you.
2: You know Birdie number? Have you called him?
0: No. Birdie had to get through here on this line here. Who goes there? You don't think I'll jump down?
3: Good boy.
0: This is actually Jezebel. Hello.
4: I'm Jezebel from hell.
0: From hell.
5: A Pico Plus.
0: Who goes there? You don't think I'm gonna jump out?
4: People
0: don't listen. People don't listen. I realize people not listening.
4: They just want to get in their own.

0: Yo!
1: Dan, we leave it here today without Birdie calling again, eh?
2: I don't feel
3: Birdie. Mr. Birdie.
2: I feel you calling.
1: No, I think this time he's trying to call. Last week he didn't even bother.
3: Watch.
1: But this time he's trying to call, but he's not going to get through.
3: Here, Birdie. Hello!
0: I mean, for Rover to come back, but like...
3: Oh, God, you stop calling, Tuna.
0: No, let me take my next tune.
3: No.
0: I say one thing I can't understand. One thing I can't understand is how a Rasta could like man.
3: All right, okay, hold on.
1: He know our Rasta, I like, huh?
3: You trying to say his Rover?
1: Nah, you can't do that. I think you're going too far.
2: Go ahead.
3: Who goes there? You gonna pay for that. Who goes there?
1: We all know whistle away now. Well, no, go ahead, whistle.
3: Stop.
1: Go ahead.
3: Hello. We're just trying to get Birdie on the phone, Chad. We just trying to get Birdie. We just want Mr. Birdie on the phone.
2: Oh, gosh.
3: Right? We just trying for Mr. Birdie. Who goes there? You don't think I'm shut down?
0: Let me say one thing third man can't understand. One thing third man can't understand. We don't speak English in this land. We don't speak English in this land.
3: What I'm saying?
0: Hey, I'm out the birdie there, but this ain't battery there. He's gonna call in 7 minutes.
3: My goodness. Who goes there?
4: Oh,
3: for Birdie, a 6-pack up for 20, go show up, you go show up, man. Birdie don't need that to show up. Y'all are clogging up the lines. That's why Birdie can't get through.
2: Oh,
3: right? You all want Birdie? We need Birdie. Who goes there? You don't think I'm gonna jump out? Who goes there? Is this Mr. Birdie?
5: Birdie figure kicking up.

0: What?
1: Burrito Arista?
0: I was still an Arista. Who goes there?
1: Whistles calling. Yes?
0: Whistles, stop calling. Whistles, stop calling. Stop calling.
1: I was still an Arista.
0: Who goes there? Don't think I'm jumped up.
2: What up there?
0: This one is Buddy. Who goes there?
2: Cuckoo.

0: yourself, see what they're doing, see the harm all they're causing to Birdie.
1: I miss it. They never miss the water till the well run dry. They never miss the water till the well run dry. So now them a call out for the bird man. I call for the bird man.
0: Who goes there? You don't think on the jump down? This is Birdie. Dicey man. Dicey man. That is it.
2: No, that is it.
3: I'm ready for chanto. Chanto don't know the bird man just can't do better since last year. The people them all call me bird man. But me try to get through, but me not get you at all. Me let them know straight me eye for the people. If the people say bird man they carry me, I go take it then. But when they call me bird man, I will appear. Just like a eagle and a owl in the night. Here. You know the bird man always ready for me Sunday. Yeah, some people are ready, I'm ready for chanto.
2: Give it to you, Chanel, I'll tell you.
0: What's up, man?
3: Well, we may not take any wise, you know, I know the people, them say bread man, I'm gonna hear too much of bread man, you know. So, me always have the fans, them, you know what I mean? Mm. And I my people tell me, say, hey, bird man, rock back, let go rock back. But we always love them, and that's them, you know what I mean? We did it for them, you know what I mean?
0: Done, and no.
3: That's the thing set, man. So, you know what I mean? Give it to them,
0: Mr.
3: I go chant out something, you know. Chant out something, me, I go chant out something. People, quick! You know, chant out one. Answer 100.5, chant out, come! Answer 100.5 now. What? You know, say that the people are called the bird man. Boom. And bird man are listening to this thing all the while. Boom. I want to know why they want me, you want me back so.
0: Boom.
3: But I so much for the people, I will do what them say. People, quick! They chant out the song one and slam down people, quick! Chant out and we all in my love, I'm chant out one.
0: Quick.
3: You want to know the thing said, man, don't care if Friday chant out and slam 100.5, big up each and every one of them right now. I can't stay too long, but I will always be there listening, you know what I mean?
0: Endlessly.
3: I can't stay too long, but I know how long I try to call and get you. But I don't get you, man. We say one love thing to everyone, man. They don't really try to have one, you know what I mean? And that's what the thing said, man. One love, we say.
0: Buddy.
3: Give me your next one now, Mr. Birdie.
0: Give me a bounty killer now. One of your favorite artists now. Your time, man.
3: Yeah, man. What me tell him say? Hey, you Mr. Gun Clone. Hey. You come and tell me say you're rude. And I tell you, are you a rude?
2: That's a problem too. Yeah. Why you give me terrible?
3: But when you check up people die like Brian Trinidad, you know.
2: That's all bloody rude.
3: What's this? Bloody rude deep. I want me black brothers and every cool on the cool and can scam. They don't know too much violence. Like one in an alien still. Me a say the place are run red still. Say people, they say, pull the fight on one another. And too much girl running at Trinidad. What's this one? Show me what we run for the people. I'll pull it now, man. Yeah, man, you don't know the thing set, man. This is out there on Friday channel. I want the nation
2: inspired,
3: to know.
2: Inspired by God.
3: What's when you're going to the place, you know what I mean? You don't know the thing set, man. Out there on Friday, I don't want to see.
0: Buddy, too much people, blood, man. Buddy.
3: Listen now.
0: Okay.
3: Everything gets corrupt in any place. You don't know where I go, man. Every time you go to a police, them spoil the reputation of a good police. Every time they recruit a bad officer, they put the good ones them in that field. They sell the government guns and their ammunition and go back to station and tell PLIs that they cannot give account for those weapons. Well, Babylon, you're going to face your destruction. Hey. This is a message to the commissioner them. Maybe you pluck them up. Maybe you line them up. And dismantle the gang. They want to form a cartel. In your station.
0: Yeah.
3: Every time you recruit a bad police, they call the reputation of a good police. every time they recount a band officer, they put a good one to me, not the engineer. Yeah. They have no good police out there. Well, you know, I know it have good and also well bad. But to all the good ones who dedicate themselves to the job, I know I respect you for 100.5. But Babylon, I say you will face your destruction to all the bad minds who do the wrong. They know that the last year will pick you up one day. And I will like to be able to this one here and another one. You want to go face the judgment now. So every time they recount a bad police, and that's all the reputation of them good police. But every time they recount a bad officer, that's when the good ones them in a
0: danger.
3: One love slam me, and I'm reading between the lines. You know what I mean?
0: Wait, somebody, buddy,
3: say what he
0: put in. Just give me the inspired by God before you're gonna. I was inspired by God. Give me the bounty now.
3: Not a mercy. Yeah. Well, I was inspired by God to get up. Me power to work hard in a life and in every way we have job. Drop the mic, just move it and come on. Get us reach me for roses and grow. And then we'll be the only so bright, only so big and bad. To the cell, let me create that to the lyrics, me. When someone hear me tell us that them explode to my only part, them say them wicked, them suffer like a salad. Only wicked to them, they'll call them a big gun, but I will not say them with the cabin around the city, man. If you enter in the slam, it is my daily job, and if they rip them one, then when we got the end of a holy for experiment of a farm in a melon. No for them, they might be walking, man. If any lyrics, so them would have made them shoot that man. If them stepping them, maybe not, but them with them get mad, I crush them like mosquito, and run them up like a crab. Fire by God to get booked before what's over. Hard in a life and in every glory of you. Grab the mic, just
0: throw it. And clap us.
3: It's a glorious return with the bread, man. Oh, by the touch of your brows, I say you shall eat bread. God never said no innocent blood, you fish. Some of them love them gun more than a slice of bread. I love it more
0: somebody
3: than a
0: slice of bread. They can't believe they said on a listen to me.
3: I didn't even see them on the screen. You get fucked. Inspired by God to get fucked before what's over. Hard in a life and in my dream last night was to not
0: top my head and then turn a Rastafari.
3: But we waited to a Rastafari all day. I say, well, gone to well, some careless guys. Let's see, Lassie, as a powerful bold man, if he's young and cry.
0: No mercy.
3: I wonder if them fools them realize that I'm a son of the most high. Well, man, just tell the world, say, from you not believing in the Almighty, you're not going to see the promised land of beauty. And upon them, they're not wolves in a sheep clothes. And a father got to know which was the right road. Many are called, but few are chosen. No for them I eat them in the garden. Money and vanity other they them best friends. Them I push up all these guys, somebody eat them.
0: Said,
3: we know them by the way them
0: was. What was you know them by the way them
3: child? What was you? They can't lead me astray. No day to Father can be kneel and pray. Every day we are clean from the band. No papa chew to this time. Well I say powers. I believe you would have powers.
0: Blessed love.

0: You can call now, you say now?
1: You can call now? Easy, Mr. Birdie.
2: All right.
1: Okay.
0: The Home Invasion team, the officers of the Home Invasion team locked out.
1: Ah, the Home Invasion team doing a good job, you know?
3: The Home Invasion team?
1: Yeah, that's a new department. Section, unit, thanks, Miles.
3: Okay.
1: Unit,
3: yeah. Nice one.
1: Yeah, you see how they move? About 3-4 Saturdays ago?
0: And let them have it.
1: Yeah. What?
3: See about 2 incidents, right?
1: Yeah, home them vision. Home Invasion and them and playing.
3: No questions asked.
1: No. They invade our home? Okay.
3: I love it, yeah.
1: Yeah, we're going to invade you. We're going to invade your buddy. Who goes here to the thing going to chant out?
0: Invade your buddy.
1: Watch, people can be first birdie mash up the chant out.
0: The line's destroyed.
1: The line, birdie mash up the place, birdie mash up the place. Who goes here to the thing going to chant out?
4: Sawa here again.
1: Oh, Sawa, we sing.
4: A glad birdie come in, boy. It's time to do rental dread rope now, you know what I mean?
1: Oh, cool. Where?
3: Is it?
1: Rental dread rope now. Nah, boy, Ropa. Ropa is a Naya Bingi soldier. He don't deal with that. Who goes there? Don't think I'll jump out.
4: Buddy, don't call back next week.
1: Oh, cool. See how wicked he is?
0: That's what I was saying. We can leave him. Does the thing gonna be nice enough?
1: Who goes there? Don't think I'll jump out.
4: Oh, what's this thing, look at that? This is president of the HIB. Home Invasion Bandits. We love down loud. We need to call back,
1: yeah? The HIB, you know. Original thing on the jungle. Hello?
5: Jones out the one. Jack Blazer, the man, he is the champion. The number one is the Samini Nation. Boy, Birdie,
6: Daddy,
5: better sit down. Okay. Because you're not song on the good radio station. Boy, Birdie, boy, you're not song good.
1: Hey, your child calling you.
5: Champion.
1: Hey,
5: champion.
1: Your daughter calling you.
5: I got.
1: Yeah, your daughter said your daughter don't study, Birdie.
0: And he made a chance and I said,
1: Daddy,
0: what is wrong with you?
1: And I said, yeah.
0: What is wrong with you?
1: Yeah.
3: She must wonder why she found a song like
1: that. Yeah, why did I find a song like that? Feel like that? Who goes there to nothing, Galajan?
4: Liz, you're a strong one, you know. You and Miles, boy. All you bless the whole line, boy, Birdie, boy. Big up yourself, you know.
1: Don't know. That's how we just do it.
4: Bless the whole thing. He cleaned that whole line. Cleanse, boy.
1: Don't know.
4: Watch back. You're back broad, you know, please.
1: Don't know.
4: Yeah, boy. Yeah, all you. Blessings, eh?
1: Blessed, my brethren. Blessed. Ah, boy. Tomorrow, boy. What's he, boy?
3: Yep. History is going to be made.
1: What score you predict tomorrow?
3: 3-1.
7: Wow.
1: 3-1?
0: Who's scoring one?
1: Ole Gunnar.
0: One negative?
1: Ole Gunnar put 3 on
0: PSG. Hold on.
7: Ask
3: them out. If you're going to put 3 on PSG?
1: Yeah, they're going to put 3 on PSG.
3: Yeah.
7: Wow.
0: And they're scoring one, what?
3: Oh, you know, they were saying the same thing about Bayern, that we couldn't beat Bayern in the end of the season, that Bayern is going to thump we up. And we hit Bayern 4. For the best.
1: It wasn't a Champions League final.
3: If you check the stats of Champions League.
1: You know, let Nisa start a quick in finals.
3: If back then.
1: Will they change all the knees?
3: Do knee surgery?
0: Knee replacement surgery?
3: We get some from Alibaba.
1: Remember, it had a Champions League. I think it's we put it down earlier. Was it Chelsea?
3: Chelsea already beat Arsenal that much.
1: Yeah, but it had a final.
3: It had to be one in
1: a game. It's
0: Barca.
1: It's Barca.
0: Barca beat them.
1: Had a year, but I remember that. It was weeping and wailing on national theater. No.
0: Jason didn't come to work next
1: day. Jason didn't come to work for 2-3 days. And then he said, boy, she's, I need to stop taking this thing so seriously. Because, boy, man gets sick.
3: You know, when we won the
1: league?
3: The league.
1: Yeah.
3: That was the first person to call me. The only person to call me was Jason.
1: Yeah.
3: Yeah.
1: No, I mean, all these Arsenal men, yeah.
3: True Arsenal fan.
1: Yeah.
3: But there's who hated, stop calling my phone.
1: Yeah, boy.
0: Yeah, they wouldn't call it then. They'll call you Sunday or but, Saturday afternoon.
1: I'm just telling you, there's a final, eh? We are prepared for it.
3: You know the team that beat us last year? The team that PSG beat last year is not the same team this year, right?
1: Okay.
0: So you're going to stats now?
3: Eh?
0: I think it's the same PSG.
3: Let's know it's not the same Arsenal.
0: No, don't ask me a serious question. You brought forward your point. You think it's the same PSG? You don't think?
3: Yeah, nothing changed.
0: Nothing changed?
3: Wow. Nothing really changed.
0: All right.
3: But
0: he
3: decided to keep
1: up. But he just leave a little room. What are you singing? Like, you ain't leaving no one room? What, you leave a little room?
2: The last man.
3: I am not leaving.
2: They hear the sad part, right? No, Blaze, hear the sad part. The last man who spoke like that, right? Sat in that same chair.
3: Mm-hmm.
2: Same setup.
3: Yeah.
2: We didn't see him for 3 days after the game was over.
3: Well, if is that the case, I'll come next week Friday.
1: Be that as it may.
3: I'll come next week Friday.
1: Be that as it may. I'm just telling you.
3: No.
1: Just leave a little bit.
3: No.
1: What
3: I have confidence in my team.
1: I am advising you.
3: All right.
1: Just to leave a little bit. It's just, you're not leaving room for nothing?
3: Nothing.
2: No room for disappointment.
3: No room for disappointment. I need it all out on table.
1: Huh? Yeah, that was going on.
3: Well, in it, what all of the
1: this is not premiership. We're only waiting and watching TV to jump up.
3: No, I see how the team is
1: what
3: playing.
1: This is not we're only watching TV to jump up and biting all the nails for a draw. This is Champions League final.
3: I mean, what is...
1: The name of the country we're going is Hungary. You know?
3: Hungary, and we hungry for it.
1: We see.
2: Budapest.
1: You know?
3: And we want it. But now how we name
1: it? Like, Budapest full of Pest, you know? That's why they call it Budapest. You know?
3: We ready for it.
1: All right.
3: Come tomorrow. 1:30. We're going to be left in the show.
1: All right, well.
3: What's the other
1: according to what happened tomorrow, Jason was your first call. According to what happened tomorrow, I go be your first caller.
3: I saw an answer.
1: So, don't be in a noisy place tomorrow,
3: right? I'm going to be home. I like to watch my game home.
1: All right, nice.
3: By myself.
1: Ah, that is what I want.
3: By myself.
1: That is what I want. I want to hear you when I call. Yo. I want to hear you when I call my brother. Hello. What is this? What's going on here?
6: Sorry, what? I acknowledge.
1: Yeah.
6: But Stan, that is the worst possible thing that happened last time. You know, the fans are delusional. What are you delusional? Why are you delusional?
1: What did he man tell you?
6: Well,
1: I wouldn't say that they're delusional. I mean, they played good football the whole season. And they played great football in the Champions League.
6: They did.
1: Let me give Jack the jacket.
3: We are undefeated in the Champions League.
1: Yeah.
6: If you want to give Jack his jacket, they gave Arsenal. It's how many times, it's how many games, you know, Arsenal. Give away penalty, No penalty, no red card for entire season.
3: Yeah.
6: Come on.
3: Discipline, it's called discipline.
6: Discipline,
3: watch
6: now. Don't
3: upset me. We're back. What team is back?
1: I don't know.
2: You know, let me not go into that.
1: Talking real fast.
8: Morning.
1: Yo!
8: What you really not leaving no room, eh?
1: No, what you not leaving no room?
8: I think you're all going on. They talk about stats. You can't talk about stats at Arsenal no final. At least in Champions League.
1: Yeah.
8: But, see, Bolwa, they don't mash up themselves in for just the other day. City didn't pong them up in the final. Where's that Carabao?
3: We have bigger things to study about, so we have bigger fish to fry.
8: Come on, you're going to need some bigger napkins to wipe your eye. I'm sure
1: I want you to win.
3: I'm safe.
1: I want you to win.
3: Edo songs, so.
1: Because I'm a Chelsea fan. I want English football to win.
3: No, half of England.
1: But I'm just saying.
3: Half of England is back in PSG.
1: No, I am not back in PSG.
3: They're the same about safe football.
1: I don't watch French football. I don't really watch French football. I watch English football. So. I want a team from England to show the skill, but just saying, just leave a little something. What team?
2: Oh, the man had a good confidence.
3: All out.
2: You had a good confidence.
3: All out. All out.
2: When he
1: take your heart and beat it at all, eh?
3: Yeah.
2: And ball out.
3: And ball out for victory. Nothing wrong with that. I win all out.
1: But anyway,
3: I see.
1: All the best tomorrow with your team in Champions League.
3: Undefeated.
1: There's only goodness.
3: The underdogs.
1: All you on a high right now.
3: And we go stay on the high.
1: And I hope all you stay on the high.
3: We go stay on the high.
1: Because if all you fall off that ladder. What he? I just seen. What he?
3: It's almost snake out of here, going all the way.
1: Do you think, Mr. Watson?
9: If all they make it, you know, come to the tree.
3: To the tree?
9: Come to the tree.
1: Make sure. Yeah, what Chris say?
9: Make sure. Come.
3: Where am I, Jacob? Okay.
1: What
10: make sure I'm coming. Make sure.
1: What
3: I'm coming,
1: we want to wish Ollie all the best. 100%.
3: But if we win,
1: yeah,
3: I have a poster for that front door, you know.
2: You could put whatever.
1: Yeah.
2: I
3: have a poster for that front.
1: Yeah, I have to put a poster. All right. If you win, put the poster.
3: All right.
2: But
1: I will come and put the poster for you.
3: Red hair painted in here.
1: Yeah. Yeah.
3: Last little banners all over.
1: Yeah. I will take that. I ain't no problem with
2: that.
1: I ain't no problem. What if? Well, let's stumble and fell tomorrow. I just say leave a little bit.
3: No.
1: All right, so nation, on behalf of Selector Mazes, Blaise the Mogul, the Mayor, Sour City, don't forget to kneel long, say a prayer, God first and mankind after. All Arsenal fans, have a safe one tomorrow.
2: Yep.
3: The poker player.
1: All PSG fans, have a safe one tomorrow.
3: All my chits.
1: And yeah, you're what? Playing forward all your push, all your chits.
3: All my chits. A poker player, all right, everything.
2: All right. What chits or chips?
3: Yeah.
2: Chips. Which one? Chits or chips?
3: Chits. Many chits? Let's call it chits.
1: Chips. It's chips.
3: Wait, chits.
1: Yeah.
2: All whatever. He gambling product.
3: All in. But when I win.
1: Somebody say Arsenal fans, please remain humble.
3: But when I win.
1: Whole table. Is the whole table you're taking, you know?
2: Oh,
1: is the
2: whole table? For sure.
1: Because all they lose a game in the Champions League,
3: but undefeated. Undefeated.
1: What?
3: Everybody who they claim say they're going to beat us.
1: What? There's a first time for everything.
3: Alright.
1: What is it living in the same house? What is it living in the same house?
3: Joy is joy, sorrow.
1: Yeah.
3: Laugh and crying.
1: All they laughing now.
3: There's not no. Crying for victory. First time.
10: This is not a premiership. Excited.
3: What's he hurt? You know how to do? I'll be the video. Call this fella who won the tickets.
2: Don't do that.
1: Don't do that.
2: He pull it out of cover.
3: Yeah.
2: Oh, corn.
1: Corn, boy. And even Lani again. Wow, I'm so excited.
3: You got hot, boy.
1: Hey, nation, only best have a good one. Be safe. What's he have, Chris, up next? Chris, what's he up next?
10: Yes, man.
1: What's he? Just cool yourself. What's he?

what you know about me, bitch.

0: together.
1: Outside. Out the road Fridays.
2: They said farewell to their home and journeyed to a new promised land. For 3 months they sailed, scorched by the sun, beaten by the rain, and ravaged by hunger. Difficult and dangerous, the voyage. But their spirit stayed strong, filled with hopefulness of a new home. 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
7: 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Testify, man. 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French Montana.

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1: Yeah.
0: Let me know where you locked it from. 707-7526.
1: Did the remix.
2: Same old. 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
0: Big up to all the people out there hustling, making our money same way.

Easy Chairman, Jason Jr., Huggins, Bobman, Zigo, out in London, Canada. One team, one dream, don't know.

0: night till noon. You know how we do. Link up 707-7526. Let's check in one time. Check in. It's Friday. Tomorrow's holiday too, same way. Yeah, tomorrow's holiday. You can rock back tomorrow. And tomorrow is the Champions League final. Of course, PSG versus Arsenal. Let me know. How are you feeling? I know what you're feeling. Good.
1: Yeah.
0: Positive. Confident. We're going to see tomorrow. We're going to see tomorrow. Let's predict this score. Tell me something. At least. All right? Easy, Walla. Don't know. Respect.
1: Walla.
0: Hey, football fans, this is where you need to be. 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So they say, like, oh, you're not in PSG colors. Ooh, somebody say Arsenal won PSG. 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I've seen some people saying, yeah, Arsenal 1, PSG 0, PSG 4, Arsenal 2, Arsenal 5, PSG 1.

0: score. 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Good morning. Also going out to the Porto 30 team. Easy Sean and the crew. Tamara Sanchez and the Anthem Akamoto ladies checking in same way. All the checking. East, West, North, South, Central, Tobago, regionally, internationally. I don't care. Are you locked in? Just let me know. All right? Link up. 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I can play some new tune.
1: Yeah.

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1: Yeah.
0: Only upset.
1: Ice.

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1: Get a sneak peek, baby. 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

Hey, that's music coming up from Juicy Drake off of his new album. Okay. Iceman. All right, it's called Whisper My Name if you don't know. Hey. Okay. Somebody say Arsenal beats nobody. I say anything big. PSG 5, Arsenal 0. Somebody saying, I say my brothers, but Arsenal 2, PSG 1. My team don't go no more already, Barcelona. So I just watching, alright? Let me see. Gotta break up the French Connect crew. Break up the crews locked on in France. Are people locked on in France now, what? Yeah. Hey. Don't know. Let me just read something quickly before we go to a pause now. Sports fans, this one is for you. Amplay's new sports package brings to you Rush Sports, ESPN, and more. 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

0: 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We take a quick pause and come back with more. Keep it locked. When we come back, we have some sponsor time. We're going to jump into some sponsor time. I ain't going to keep it locked for that. All right. Ashes, dust to dust, the dustiest with us. Continue to let me know where you're locked in from, all right? Drizzy, boy. The Iceman, boy. All right.
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0: feelings. Oh, me dog them a feelings. Come back again.
1: Nothing too can't talk out for me, this is dog, devil. Gaza genocide. Yeah.

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This 10 minutes has brought you compliments Trini Talk, the Trinidad Car Show. 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This is the ultimate showdown for car lovers with classic cars, exotics, son of vehicles, and the best mods all in one massive event. Sounds like Trini Talk. I don't know.

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0: 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All them.
1: There's a reason why the all of them wear silver and we wear gold around here, right?
0: So badly. Oh, so.
1: Them can't keep up, hey!

0: 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Say, Allah.
1: Remember, we're doing it for Trinity 12. May 30th and 31st at Skinner Park, San Fernando. Southside Active this weekend, know what you mean?
0: We give them
1: morning, going to Riri, what's up? Cindy, morning.
0: We still say we're ready when they're ready. So badly. Oh, so badly.
1: Now one I mommy say.
2: Keep up that.
1: Yo!
2: True love, I pull up flats.
1: Manga,
2: chip black. Pop it, pop.
1: Easy super, big up.

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York. The Trinidad Car Show comes to Skinner Park San Fernando on May 30th and 31st. 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They are free. Alright? Please note, no coolers allowed. Alright? So, check it out. Southside. Southside active this weekend, but yes. Trini Talk. May 30th and 31st. 12 p.m. to 8 p.m. We outside. Get ready to rumble. I am in. Yeah, so we ended in 10 minutes here, right? For Trini Talk. Remember to continue to link us up, 707-7526. Get a big up. My brethren. Leon Poy, big up. Easy, easy, boy. Easy.

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1: Yeah.
0: Out of the kitchen now, wash off your clothes. 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
0: Yeah,
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0: Pop off the moss. 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

0: 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Find anything. 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

0: man.
1: Yo, Bernie. 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

0: Hold on. 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All right, every ready time now. Ever ready.
1: Hey!
0: Ever ready, man, ever ready.
1: Enemies who are me war with dead already.
0: On a Friday, I'm a feel.

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0: to Sasha from Rio Clan Reluctant. 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
1: Friends for me. 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
0: Mood.
1: Give up a lung, she give me a kidney. Feel me a me, that I know me.
0: What she gonna do for me?
2: Squid.
0: She

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Say no more. What you say yes? Yeah, what's going on? Somebody want to send a shout out to his beautiful, wonderful, amazing wife, Samantha Alexander. They're celebrating their 4th anniversary. And they said they're celebrating in the Bacchanal brunch too, same way. All right? So big up, Sole. Happy anniversary. She said, Daddy had a legend, had a big call. So make every girl know what they put in the road. 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Touch your holiday. 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Turn up. Shouts going out to my girls, Crystal and Candice. 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
0: Girl, good.
1: I need it.
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1: I want to tell you, I want to tell you, start, boy.
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0: Arbejan.
1: I call him by your nickname. Harris, what happened?
2: Is it type of woman, darling?
1: Why, girl? You the girl, I'm not gonna make a man,
2: make a man go and get some money that he never.
1: Whoa.
2: Make a man book a flight to somewhere that he never been.
1: What was he? What was he one up on the lanes and dancing?
3: Valley View.
1: I call him Valley View.
2: Yeah, but he said, looking like a flash flood warning with deep swell.
1: Why?
2: Go, he moving like
1: why?
2: The man.
1: You? What?
2: You super soaker. You wet. You hacker. You chucker. You knock. 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
1: Rip it on me, cheap that are you. 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
0: I want to say,

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0: I just want you to loop the top of the song first.
1: Do it now.
0: Hold on. Loop the top of the song for me first. Hold on. What is a man bring this song? Bring this song to me. Well, I heard already, but what he bring this song to me? And he say, Chris, you see this one here?
2: Maybe song that's
0: on the beating ground on the ground in Grenada. You see this tune here? Beating on the ground in Grenada. And I really like it too because it's bad. Hey. The artist's name is General PP. It's called Lovin' Sill. Hey. Yeah. Right? So what General is saying is that he woman can do whatever he want, whatever she want.
2: She could go with her next man.
0: She could go with her next man. She could own him.
2: He love it still.
0: He love him still. Regardless of what she do, he still love she.
2: Yeah.
0: You understand? It only know anybody out there like that?
2: Yeah.
0: Is that anybody out there like that, only know? Let me know on your WhatsApp, 707-7526. I'm bringing this. This is a new one, eh? I hear nobody play this in Trinidad yet, eh?
2: First.
0: Nobody.
2: First.
0: Right?
2: See where I bring payroll?
0: Nobody. Right? All you gonna see what's gonna happen. Big up Chaotic. Chaotic, I see you, bro. Nobody ain't played this in Trinidad yet, eh? All right. Get familiar with this one. It's called Lovin' Still.
3: Hey! Lovin' Still.
0: Let go!
3: This is for the man that we can't take on.
0: Look!
3: On the head, man. But me can't get mad.
0: Look! Are you?
3: Listen, I meet a girl from P.
0: Make up Actimo Fitness.
3: Yeah, I give the girl 3 children. We never had no problem. I give she house and vehicle. I give she land and title. And as I talk,
0: you see some of them girls.

0: Oh, you know anybody out there like that? Let me know.
1: No, me can't take hand.
0: Oh, let tell me now, tell me now. Tell me the truth. Oh, you know anybody out there like that?
1: Me are the general.
0: Because I know a few of them.
1: Listen, I meet a girl from PM. I buy the girl a BM. I give the girl 3 children.
0: Oh, listen.
1: No problem. I give she house and vehicle. I give she land and

0: watch me. 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And they see it in the road, eh?
1: Yeah.
0: Watch me. They see it in the road. Yeah, you and she walking together. And they doing so, eh, watch. Watch. Watch. The queer mode, watch. Watch. She was with Harry the other day.
1: Yeah.
0: You understand? Watch you know. But you good.
1: Can't please woman, no.
0: But
1: he buy she a BMW, no. He wants to with a man on a motorcycle.
0: I like this song because they're telling the truth. They're telling a story. All the verses in this song, yeah. Because I'm gonna play this song from the top to the end. This tune, very bad. Listen.

0: If it is the link, she brother and them have.
1: I'm on the head, man. But me can't get mad.
0: This song's so real, my own.
1: Listen, I meet a girl from PM. I buy the girl a BM. I give the girl three children. We never had no problem. I give she house and vehicle.
0: Redance, come in, come in, Redance, come in, come in.
1: Turn me back,

0: call 624-1005 or 623-5001. I don't know anybody like that. You understand? You're in the same situation? Let me know.
1: Could I never be me?
0: I want to know.

0: matter now. Woman are too pleased.
1: Man will go by stay pleased. By him. Him come back.
0: What you mean? What you mean?
1: Don't come back.
0: What you mean?
1: Man.
0: Hello.
2: I know the man who write this song, boy. I know the man who write this
1: Mr.
2: song.
1: Man, Mr. Man. Mr. Man. Mr. Man. Mr. Man. Hello.
2: Woman are too pleased. That's a big truth.
1: Yeah.
2: That is a big tune. I agree with the message, but it's a big tune.
1: I can agree with some part of it.
0: Some parts. Yeah.
1: Woman already had to please.
0: Yeah, woman had to please. Yeah. But you see, the thing is, you love your woman so much. You do anything for your woman.
1: No.
0: It have men like that, boy.
1: It have men like that. No, I'm not disagreeing. It have men who will go out and tell a woman, hell.
0: You do, I go do.
1: No. No, she will say, you know, I already like Tom.
0: Ah,
1: say, yeah. Where for? Well, go see what Tom have and then come back. Not me.
0: Hello.
3: Yeah, boy, the dog Ian, boy.
0: Who?
3: Ian Alvarez.
0: All right, yo. All right, yo.
4: It's just funny.
5: Get carried away, boy.
4: It's just problem,
5: boy.
4: Don't do that, man.
5: No, that's the problem.
4: Do that, nah.
0: You
4: don't do that, nah.
0: I know. I don't know how to come back from this one. I mean, let's take a break. Let's take a break.
4: Nah, you can't take a break. Do that, nah.
0: Please. Hello.
6: Hello. The same thing happened to Rowley.
0: Hey. All right. You see.
4: I ain't playing my gas up.
5: No, don't play my gas up.
4: There you go.
5: But they play a cook Franklin or something.
0: Dan, all the behave now. Come on.
7: Whoa, check.
0: All right, have a good day. Hello.
3: Anybody see your brand, man?
0: All right, yo.
5: Who is that love going on that road? Oh.
0: All right, that wasn't a good idea. That cool thing was not a good idea. Let's play song. Anyway, it's General PPS called Love Instant. All right? Hey. That was not a good idea.
8: This funny man, no, me can't take Han. Han when the head man. But me can't get mad. Me are the general.
0: The song bad, I like the song.
8: I buy the gal a BM, I give the gal three children. We never

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1: Hanu and the headman, but me can't get mad.
0: This is General PP, it's called Love and Sill.
1: Listen, I'm in talk y'all from PM.
0: Let me tell you some new thing now, man. Come on.
1: PD got three children. We never had no problem. I guess she house and vehicle.
0: A man say I can take one in her back. I take she back normal, so.

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Job working still. That's my thing. Anyway.

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Boy. 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

good morning, good night, Melissa. Melissa wants to wish her daughter a happy birthday. Happy birthday going out to Nafisha. All the best on your birthday today. Make up to anybody who celebrates anybody the same way, yeah, man.

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George Gonzalez is back with his stand-up comedy special on the 3rd of June, 7 p.m. at Radisson Hotel Ballroom with his friends Errol Fabian, Kevin Sawyer, Alan the Entertainer, Kenneth Superstar, and The Saint. 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

0: happy birthday going out to Nathaniel Smith. That's coming out from your Auntie Bootylicious. Alright? Happy birthday, Nathaniel. All the best. Yeah, man. Alright, hey, we take a pause. I'll be back with more. Alright, easy going out to DJ Fresh. Same way. Don't know.
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0: women.
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0: 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I'm Ryan Beechew. Top of the news this afternoon. Two protesters and a social media personality who were arrested by police on Wednesday during a demonstration near the office of the Director of Public Prosecutions were released on bail last night after being charged in connection with their conduct during the activity. CNC3 News has been unable to confirm the charges laid against the accused or the amount of bail. Alyssa Phillip and her mother, Camille Carrasquero, were arrested as they staged a demonstration outside the Sacred Heart RC Church, walking distance from the DPP's office on Richmond Street in Port of Spain. Phillip's arrest came after ACP of Northwest Sean Henry warned her and other protesters to stop chanting. Shortly before the protest began earlier that afternoon, Jason De Silva, a social media personality, was also arrested by Henry with help from officers of the Interagency Task Force at the corner of Sackville and Richmond Streets. Opposition leader Penelope Beckles is accusing the government of using the police to clamp down on public unrest following the creation of 15 no-protest zones across the country. Speaking at a PNM meeting in Arouca last night, Beckles questioned whether Police Commissioner Alistair Gavaro acted independently when he signed the order barring protests within 500 metres of locations including Parliament, the Prime Minister's office, the President's office and the DPP's office. Beckles says the timing of the order raised concerns coming just after police moved against protesters in close proximity to the DPP's office during demonstrations linked to the Kaya Sili matter. The opposition leader also questioned whether Prime Minister Kamla Prasad Bisesa had prior knowledge of the order before it was publicly explained by police, suggesting the move reflected a government fearful of growing public dissent. Soca artist Nyla Blackman is urging empathy and unity amid growing public controversy surrounding the Kaya Sili matter. In a social media video, she said she felt overwhelmed by recent events and called for compassion from both citizens and national leaders, stressing the need for understanding and togetherness. Her comments come as public debate continues over the case involving Kaya Sili, who is facing multiple charges linked to a deadly January 20th incident in St. Augustine. The situation has unfolded alongside heightened security measures, including the enforcement of 15 no-protest zones under SOE regulations. Police say demonstrations are still permitted, but not within 500 meters of key state buildings. Among the roles and responsibilities of a newly minted police unit will be addressing issues of protests outside embassies and high commissions. This is according to Police Commissioner Alistair Gavaro. Gavaro made the remarks earlier today during a launch of the Diplomatic Security Unit, a subset of the police special branch. Among the responsibilities, Gavaro said, would be to respond to protests, conducting patrols around embassies, acting as security liaisons for visiting foreign security agencies and intelligence exchange. Gavaro said he is confident the creation of the unit would be beneficial to enhancing the capacities of the TTPS and strengthening the cohesion of the police with international security counterparts. And Minister of Homeland Security Roger Alexander urged police officers to maintain their integrity in the face of challenges and difficulties in executing their duties. Thousands of commuters across Trinidad are expected to face severe transportation disruptions from maxi taxi drivers on Monday. This was confirmed that they will proceed with a nationwide withdrawal of service following unsuccessful talks with government officials. Among the major concerns raised by maxi taxi operators are the 65-kilometer speed limit, restriction on highways, increased priority bus route pass fees, competition from PH vehicles and restrictions on access to cities and boroughs after hours. Secretary of the Maxi Taxi Association, Vikash Kisundat, said operators from four of the country's five major maxi taxi routes have committed to the industrial action, with school transport providers also backing the move. The shutdown is expected to begin on Monday and continue into the week unless authorities provide written commitments addressing the operators' concerns. Kisundat said the decision came after another meeting with ministry officials on Thursday failed to produce concrete results on several long-standing issues affecting the sector.
1: Well, we are going to download our equipment from this coming Monday, Tuesday, Wednesday. Now, if the ministry decides to come forward and find a way to meet with us and give us some sort of assurance be it a signature, be it something signed on stamps, with all these differences that we have prior to this, we would have to reach to this measure. But if not, we go full force.
0: He said operators had spent months trying to resolve the issues through formal channels, including regular advisory committee meetings with officials from the Ministry of Transport. According to Kisundat, operators believe they have exhausted all options available to them. Among the major concerns raised by maxi taxi operators are the 65-kilometer-an-hour speed restriction on highways, increased PBR pass fees, competition from PH vehicles, and restrictions on access to cities and boroughs after hours. Asked about contingency plans for commuters, Kisundat said the action was intended to demonstrate the importance of the maxi taxi industry to the country while acknowledging the inconvenience to commuters. Kisundat appealed for public understanding.
1: We love our customers. We know that they give us our daily bread. However, something has to be done. We are putting this cost and this burden off of the different issues we have for too far too long, and we hope that they understand and they should down their tools as well. They should take some time off on Monday, Tuesday and Wednesday as well.
0: He said operators were now demanding tangible commitments from authorities rather than additional discussions. A 51-year-old Proman employee was shot and killed while driving along the Rivulet Road near the Point Lisas Industrial Estate yesterday afternoon. Police identified the victim as Ricardo Diaz, who was driving a black BYD SUV at the time of the incident. According to investigators, Diaz was driving near the National Energy Corporation, just west of the Brechin Castle traffic lights, when he was shot while inside his vehicle around 4:45 p.m. Police said Diaz was alone in the vehicle when the shooting occurred. Officers said Diaz sustained gunshot wounds to the torso and was found slumped in the driver's seat of the SUV. Investigators are yet to determine whether the vehicle was intercepted and Diaz shot at close range or whether he was shot by an assailant or assailants from another moving vehicle. As Caribbean Airlines prepares to end the service to several Caribbean destinations on June 1st, the St. Kitts and Nevis government says it was not informed beforehand of the decision to cut flights to the island. Speaking at a tourism news conference yesterday in St. Kitts, Marsha Henderson, the island's tourism, civil aviation and urban development minister, said while the St. Kitts government remains committed to working with regional airline partners, no discussions were held with the government and therefore no minimum revenue guarantee offer could be put on the table. However, as she sought to ease the concerns of stakeholders, Henderson said talks were underway to ensure that Trinidad and St. Kitts will remain connected.
2: We are in discussions, and I can't say with who as yet. We're promising discussions with one of our partners to service the route onwards to Trinidad. And I can tell you that, without saying too much, it's not always what it appears. So much is being said about the cost of service in the route. There are other dynamics as well in the decision taken. Things above my pay grade.
0: Last Friday, CAL's line minister, Eli Zakura, announced the airline would end service to Dominica, St. Kitts, and service between Guyana and Suriname as part of a route optimization strategy. According to Zakura, flights to and from St. Kitts have incurred an overall loss of US $1.65 million as at April 2026. Stay with us here in the Midday News, because when we come back, we have some exciting sports news for you.

as we check in with you. It's Friday. Mountain touchdown, guys. Yeah.

0: Hold on, hold on, just now wait. I find out again, you clear something, just now wait.
1: Like
0: I'm hear you there now.
1: Yeah.
0: Punch.
1: It's on there, eh?
0: You sure?
1: Yeah,
0: it's on. How come on here? What's going on here, boy? What's going on? Dominic again, boy. Just let me try it in. Dominic like he switch wrong something in.
2: Oi, oi.
0: All right, nice.
2: Right.
0: Yeah. Nice.
2: See what's going on tomorrow, too. What I'm seeing for the day so far is just curry, plate of food.
0: That is it. That is the mood. That is the energy.
2: Yeah, but it's lunchtime. Me and Jay, why is hungry? All the good food.
0: And you know there's a marathon day. You know,
2: roti eaten and bottle knocking. Come on.
0: And Bill Spain, I'm telling you, everybody rich right now. Everybody rich right now. Confidence up. Man buying doubles for the whole office, all kind of thing. Girls posting soft life status. Taxi drivers here, innit? Keep the change now, boss, man. Today, it's pure money energy. All right? Salary. Hit account and everybody eating seafood boil and premium drinks tonight they're drinking. All right, that is the mood. All right? JY checking in alongside Red Ants. Out around Friday. You know how...

0: Yo, Eli, why they touching me?
1: Why?
0: Like, I don't always keep the hammer next to me. Like, I ain't got a header to the left of me. Like, we ain't in these streets more than sesame. But that shit chicken, why she texting me? Why she keep calling my phone? Because, every time I'm out, why she stressing me?

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Jay Wise, the wise one. 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

0: 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Yeah, for all the info, all right? Here's where we shut down our number one. Guys, we're coming back inside the Dollar Jam. All right?
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0: And they walking, going in your.
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0: Jump.
3: What's that? 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

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Money in the bank. Mood. Yeah, boy. That was Space Boy. All right, FCB. Princess, I'm going back and do your work now. All right. Ready for the afternoon rush?

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Allison from France. Sending shouts to her daughters, Amy and Kaylee. And also to her Trini family. All right, big up to you, Allison.

0: making that money, big up you. You got paid, big up you. Yeah, man. This is kind of Friday, you pull up by the gas station, Red Anton. You had a full lot tank, you know? You had a full lot tank.
1: Yeah.
0: Yeah, you go to buy a burger, you wait with extra cheese. You understand? Spend money this weekend, man. That's how we doing it. That's how we doing it, yeah? Hey, we coming back with more. Don't keep it up.
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1: Situation, they said this one gone. They said gone.

Your pretty body. Good afternoon, I'm Ryan Beachy with Headline News on CNC3 and the TBC Radio Network. In local developments, thousands of commuters across Trinidad are expected to face severe transportation disruptions from Monday after maxi taxi operators confirmed they will proceed with a nationwide withdrawal of service following unsuccessful talks with government officials. Some of the major concerns raised by maxi taxi operators include the 65 km per hour speed restriction on highways, increased priority bus route pass fees, competition from PH vehicles, and restrictions on access to cities and boroughs after hours. Secretary of the Maxi Taxi Association, Vikash Kisundat, said operators from four of the five countries' major taxi routes have committed to the industrial action, with school transport providers also backing the move. The shutdown is expected to begin on Monday and continue into the week unless authorities provide written commitments addressing the operators' concerns. Kisundat said the decision came after another meeting with ministry officials on Thursday, which failed to produce concrete results on several long-standing issues affecting the sector. He said operators had spent months trying to resolve the issues through formal channels, including regular advisory committee meetings with officials from the Ministry of Transport. According to Kisundat, operators believe they have exhausted all options available to them. Asked about contingency plans for commuters, Kisundat said the action was intended to demonstrate the importance of the maxi taxi industry to the country. While acknowledging the inconvenience to commuters, Kisundat appealed for public understanding. Opposition leader Penelope Beckles is accusing the government of using the police to clamp down on public unrest following the creation of 50 no-protest zones across the country. Speaking at a PNM meeting in Arouca last night, Beckles questioned whether Police Commissioner Alistair Gavaro acted independently when he signed the order barring protests within 500 metres of locations including Parliament, the Prime Minister's office, the President's office and the DPP's office. Beckles said the timing of the order raised concerns, coming just after police moved against protesters in close proximity to the DPP's office during demonstrations linked to the Kaya Sili matter. The opposition leader also questioned whether Prime Minister Kamla Prasad Bisesa had prior knowledge of the order before it was publicly explained by police, suggesting the move reflected a government fearful of growing public dissent. Police Commissioner Alistair Gavaro is this afternoon defending the introduction of a new legal notice restricting demonstrations and the independence of the police force. His comments follow concerns over the police's decision to introduce no protest zones and whether its implementation was politically motivated. Speaking with reporters at the St. Clair Police Station this morning, the Police Commissioner called on the public to be mindful of the law and a new legal notice preventing protests and gatherings within 500 metres at specific facilities and ministries. Gavaro clarified that while the public could stage protests, their activities should remain lawful. 1 month after Corporal Anushka Eversley was killed in a deadly gun heist at the San Fernando Municipal Police Station, colleagues and stakeholders returned to the scene to bless the newly refurbished station. Among those present, San Fernando Mayor Robert Parris, President of the Greater San Fernando Area of Chamber of Commerce Kiran Singh, and representatives from the Police Social and Welfare Association. Senior Superintendent Wayne Mohammed is assuring that measures have since been implemented to prevent a recurrence, and he's cracking down on officers who are continuously on sick leave and collecting a salary. Under his watch, he says he expects officers to give their best and demonstrate the required passion for the job. In some regional news, the Caribbean Institute for Meteorology and Hydrology says to brace for a hotter summer and higher energy bills. Officials say an intensifying El Nino phenomenon could trigger extreme heat and drought across the region as the 2026 hurricane season begins next month. Regional leaders are being urged to plan now. Internationally, U.S. President Donald Trump says he is holding a meeting in the White House Situation Room to make a final determination after Washington and Tehran reached a tentative agreement this week to open the Strait of Hormuz and start nuclear talks. Stay tuned for another news update at the top of the hour and for comprehensive coverage in our major newscast at 7 p.m. on CNC3 and across all our Guardian Media social media platforms.

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0: Oh, yes, boy, second hour, guys. Well, it's just about 22 minutes on the upswing till 5. You already know your boy versus your company right now with DJ Situation on the Outer Road Friday. And we have in studio the original, the official, one of the most, I don't know how to describe it, boy. This man is really intimidating too. Who know him from Instagram? No. Whatever I mean, when it comes to the fitness game. But we have the crew, of course, from the Goliath Games, right? That's the Powerade Goliath Games, yeah?
1: That's right. Good afternoon.
0: We have Kerry in our company and, well, you silent.
2: Graham.
1: He's a silent partner. No, that's right. He could be here.
0: Because you know we don't swing.
1: He's hiding from nobody.
0: Yeah, like, I'm working late.
1: I don't know about who we just do nothing like that.
0: Right, so Kerry, I mean, this Goliath Games have been pumping, and the Powerade Goliath Games have been pumping, people talking about it. For those who may be under a rock or for those who may be a little bit intimidated, shed some light on it now first.
1: All right, so the Powerade Goliath Games is an obstacle course race, so you might see OCR in some of the stuff that we're putting out, but obstacle course race, that's what OCR stands for, right? So that means it's not just running, it's going to involve climbing, crawling, pushing, pulling, lifting, jumping. Right, but it's not anything that you need any kind of special skills to do. You don't need to deadlift 300 pounds. You don't need to bench press 400 pounds. There's nothing like that. Anybody could do it, right?
0: Right.
1: Is some people think it's like Ninja Warrior, but it's not really. Like, you still kind of need more skill to do Ninja Warrior. Not Ninja Warrior, not open to everybody, but obstacle course racing is more open to everybody.
0: Right. So in terms of the distance, are we looking at 5 kilometers?
1: Less than 5K. So it have 100 5K every weekend. It's only 2 kilometers you have to do, but I will admit it's on sand, right? So, yeah. Sand is one of the little obstacles. You're running on the track of the Santa Rosa racetrack. So you're running where the horses is run, right? So where you might see that on TV. A lot of people who involved in the project never been to the racetrack, or, you know, only see it on TV, haven't been to the racetrack in real long. Mm-hmm. So it's something that, you know, is a different experience. It's something that people have never done before in Trinidad and Tobago. So that's something that, you know, we really want to display something completely different from all the 5Ks that you're seeing every weekend.
0: Right. So I mean, I love any vibes. When I hear, say, oh, 2 kilometers thing, obstacle thing, first thing I went to was, as you rightfully say, Ninja Warrior. But, you know, sometimes the beast is a little bit that smaller
1: than.
0: But it is something really, really good because, I mean, you know, a lot of times we're not as fit as we like, or we try always make excuses before we really jump on. And this is something that's really, really good. And the fact that, well, you know me. Matter of fact, let me get into it with you. The Weekend Warrior. You know, that is my bracket.
1: I feel you could be in the other division. But all right, let me explain the difference between Weekend Warrior and competitive, right? So we split up the people into two different divisions. So the competitive division, they're doing the same obstacles that the Weekend Warrior is doing.
0: Right.
1: But the competitive people, they are eligible for prize money.
0: Okay.
1: So they are going to have penalties if they can't complete an obstacle. The penalty is burpees, right?
0: Wow.
1: So I know that's why all of my
3: that's
1: why it's called the competitive division, right? You're coming to compete, right? You really need to show what it is you can really do. So if you can't complete certain obstacles, you will have burpees to do before you can move on to the next obstacle.
0: All right.
1: But in the Weekend Warrior, if you can't do any of the obstacles, you can just walk around it. You can take out your phone and pretend like you did it, right? Just for the gram, you understand?
0: Yeah, none of them know that part.
1: We give you the opportunity to do the same obstacles that the competitive people doing, but you don't have to do it any weekend warrior. You can just kind of see, you can try, and then say, nah, I'm walking around this one.
0: Bag, no medal when I done.
1: You're getting your medal and your finisher's jersey.
0: I'm talking
1: right,
0: about.
1: So it's different. A lot of times you get your jersey before the race, so there's no like package collection in this one.
0: Okay.
1: You have to earn your jersey. We call it a finisher's tee.
0: Right.
1: So when you finish the race, you're gonna earn it, right? After you conquer Goliath, then you're gonna get your jersey and your medal.
0: Situation if anybody asks you. I was in the competition.
1: We have proper records. We have the timing.
0: Right.
1: Be published, right? People will know which division you're in.
0: I got to hold the rope and pull up and, you know, but this is really, really good. In terms of age limit, in terms of restrictions, like kids how old could enter,
1: actually in the Weekend Warrior, what we have is children under 12 could run for free if they're with a registered adult.
0: Okay.
1: But the adult is responsible for the child, right? We're not gonna have kids just on the course running.
0: Right.
1: But if they're over 13, they're gonna have to register to be in the Weekend Warrior wave.
0: Right.
1: So we have that for families as well as for spectators. So spectating is free.
0: Mm-hmm.
1: If you're not 100% sure that you can do it, you could come down and just look at it, just like you watch the horse racing. You could watch the people try to run like horses on the track, right? So you can come in, but you know, we're gonna have a lot of sponsors and stuff from sponsored items from Powerade and stuff in the village available for spectators. And we're going to have a different set of items for athletes. So we have two zones. The athletes going to get treated. I want to make sure the race is, you know, is for the athletes. The experience is really about being, the race is the experience.
2: So
1: we encourage people to come and watch, but we really want people to come and experience the race on the course.
2: Right. So, but it, does it have a cost for the spectators?
1: No, spectators are free. You can just come down. So gates opening from 10 a.m.
2: Nice.
1: The Weekend Warriors going to run off first from 11 o'clock. So 11 a.m. to 12 noon is Weekend Warriors.
2: Right, right.
1: And 11 to 12 is competitive.
2: Right.
1: And then Weekend Warriors starting from 12 to 3.
2: Yeah, because I know going to say maybe even better.
1: Yeah. The competitive going to run first.
2: But I will get up early, go and take my picture. So they see that in the competitive.
1: All I don't know. You're selling yourself. You're not going to talk to them about this.
2: People going to forget. They're going to forget.
4: What's the prize for the who come first?
1: So the prizes for competitive division, male and female, getting the same prizes. First place is $7,500. Second place is $5,000. Right, so you might change your tune now. Second place is $5,000. Third place is $2,500.
4: That burpees and song into
2: Bano.
1: You gotta come and do some burpees if it's that kind of money.
2: Yeah. I ain't mind. That money
1: can come. You see how the burpees looking small now when it
2: goes? Yeah.
1: Money tall.
2: I ain't mind. I'm insurance. If I faint, we have to go bigger. But I can do the cash.
1: Yeah, we have plenty shade. We have plenty hydration. We have plenty Dasani and Powerade there, so don't worry.
2: But I mean, to me, you can correct me if I'm wrong. This is the first one of its kind in terms of that I know of. One in the east, and two kind of in the country. I don't want to.
1: So there are other obstacle course races that happen throughout the country regularly, but most of the time it is be somewhere far in the bush kind of thing, right? So I wanted to do it different. I wanted to bring it to a place where people are relatively familiar, a more urban space,
2: and you can reach.
1: Yeah, so and you can reach, and it's something that people have been to the racetrack before and they've seen it, but they've never experienced it like this, right? Mm-hmm. So that was the vision I wanted to execute.
2: That's real vibes of that vision. So guys, you all heard it. Goliath Games, the Powerade Goliath Games. We're looking for you all. If you're feeling adventurous, you can jump on for the competition itself. That bracket is called what?
1: The Competitive Wave.
2: Competitive Wave. Or if you want to play it safe, you could go to Weekend Warrior. Yeah. You know, it's all about good fun, and the entire family could come through, as they say. If the kids are under 12, they said.
1: Yeah, under 12 free with a registered adult, but only in the Weekend Warrior.
2: Weekend Warrior, right. I really know about people asking that. So, in terms of contact, how they reach in to register?
1: So, they could visit www.thegoliathgames.com. Mm-hmm. Check us on socials, The Goliath Games, Facebook, Instagram, TikTok. All the information will be there.
2: All right, cool. The Goliath Games, you all look out for it. And all here, we pumping it, we pushing it here on Slam. And we definitely going to be a situation. I'm looking for you.
1: Yeah.
2: Dan.
1: We have space for all here, don't worry.
2: We had it.
1: Come and take some pictures or come and try and win some money.
2: Nah, I come in. Carnival coming up just now to Big O. Carnival coming to. We had a been again. Yeah,
4: what's ready. The cutoff time for competitive to register or sign up?
1: Spaces are running out, sir. No registration on the day, all right? I can't tell you when. Right.
2: But organize early.
1: Yeah, organize early, right? It could run out.
2: Right. Goliath Games. I want more situation with that. Crossing that fish. All right, so this might be inside information, but I'm asking, it have any way to tell who medal different, like the competitor's medal could be? I just want to know now.
4: Asking for a friend.
1: You're getting the same medal. If you want to go on Instagram and be a liar,
4: haters will say fake.
2: Haters will say fake. You know the drill situation. Haters will say fake. But I had to give kudos, Kerry. This is a really, really good initiative because a lot of times, as you rightfully say, it's so far, you can't really reach it.
1: Yeah.
2: Or sometimes it's early in the morning, way out of the reach. You know, the normal folk, let me put it like that. You know, you have the ones who are passionate about fitness, they would go the extra mile.
1: Correct.
2: But as I was saying before, you know, it has some people a little intimidated.
1: Yeah.
2: And, you know, this is where they can reach.
1: Yeah.
2: And this is really, really, really good. I am definitely impressed with this one.
1: So Sunday, you know, you could do other things. Before you come down, you come in for a couple hours and then you could leave. So that's the beauty of it. It's not that everybody doesn't start the race at the same time.
2: We're
1: sending people off in waves. You understand? So it's not going to be crowded at the start line like a lot of those 5Ks.
2: Right.
1: It's different. It's something different, something that people have never experienced before. I'm really glad that, you know, we could come and bring it to Trinidad. Thanks to Powerade.
2: I like that. So they're asking again, it's the GoliathGames.com.
1: Yeah.
2: So all
1: and
2: the information
1: the Goliath
2: there.
1: Games on any of the socials.
2: All the information there. You can search for it on the socials as well. The Goliath Games. right? Of course, powered by Powered, and it's a vibe, boy, that we talking about situation.
1: I'm waiting to see Ole on the track, eh?
2: Yeah, for sure. In the weekend warrior. Nah, but what I will do, though, for me personally, and I recommend it for anybody, if you really think, you know, you want to jump out in the competitive wave, get there a little earlier and just peep the course.
1: Yeah, go peep it, yeah.
2: Peep the course. If you understand what I'm saying, peep the course. Worst case scenario, you get intimidated and you go your weekend warrior and hey, yeah. You walk the track
1: The thing about it, a lot of people get intimidated by it, but as I say, you don't need any special skills if you're generally, you know, keeping yourself active, if you're doing any of them 5Ks on the weekends. It's more than, you can more than do it. It's less than half the distance, but you just had to deal with a few obstacles and the sand.
2: Yeah, that sand miner.
1: Easy. If you're falling far, right, there's a soft landing. Right, so the sand might have some benefits as well.
2: But I go look real good and I could show off all showing off with the 5K thing. I be the Goliath course.
1: Yeah, correct.
2: That is a vibe, boy. So this is something we could expect this, like, what, annually?
1: Annually, definitely. Oh, something. Yeah. So you'll be able to collect all the medals and show it off going forward.
2: Yeah, boy. And nobody in no situation. You could. When you come by me, you can tell me that it's not competitive, man. and careful, you know, I might end up with a replica trophy to that first place. I might just see it, you know.
1: Yeah, but you ain't gonna get the money. The real racers will get the money. Competitive.
2: Yeah, but that money go come in, good boy. So the prize is 10K, 75.
1: 75 is first. So this man looking to give him more money.
2: Yeah, I know.
1: First male and female is 75. Right. We're going down from there. 5,000, 2,500. But that's, we have prizes from first to 10th. Cash prizes
2: from first to 10th. So if I get 10, I can still get
1: You're still getting something.
2: So all who asking, look out for it. The Goliath Games, you could go on the website, look for it, thegoliathgames.com, or you could register there. Do so as quickly and as swiftly as possible, because time is money and the spaces are running out. You don't want to miss it. Make it a family event while they come down. I know whole lot of vibe, you know what I mean? If it is, you can't really take part in the competition part itself. You could do the weekend wave with the family. Make it a family event. Exactly. Make it something, yeah. You know? Everybody could take
1: something
2: part in.
1: Something new, something different, yeah. And something everybody could do. That's what we really want to achieve.
2: That is what we're talking about. So, for them pictures,
1: we're
2: not looking
1: real. I feel like
2: situation, we inside. Weekend warrior, we did.
1: Nice.
2: If it is looking like I'm feeling confident, I go jump. But for sure, the weekend warrior.
1: You can do that for
2: that's our vibes. Hey, Kerry, thanks. You guys, thanks a lot for coming and talking to us, giving us the insight on that, and we definitely looking forward for that. I'm going to have to put in all that challenge. If Ole beat me, we go talk that
1: talk. Yeah,
2: we go talk that talk. But you had to beat my time, eh? You had to beat my time, eh? Right. You know what I mean? Gonna pay some bills and come back. Once again, guys, thanks very, very much. What situation here? Get my little tour in the internet.

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1: Good afternoon, I am Janelle Bernard with headline news on CNC3 and the TBC Radio Network. Police Commissioner Alistair Guevara is defending the introduction of a new legal notice restricting demonstrations and the independence of the police service. This follows concerns over a decision to introduce no protest zones and whether its implementation was politically motivated. Speaking with reporters at the Sinclair Police Station this morning, the police commissioner called on the public to be mindful of the law and a new legal notice preventing protests and gatherings within 500 meters of designated facilities and ministries. Guevara clarified that while the public could stage protests, their activities should remain lawful.
2: Please, if you are going to protest, if you want to express yourselves, kindly do so with what is present in terms of the law and stick within the boundaries of what is stated in the law and in the legal notice.
1: He also urged the public to remain calm and let the law take its course, as he maintained the independence of different institutions, including the police and the judiciary. Meanwhile, opposition leader Penelope Beckles is questioning the independence of the police commissioner Alistair Guevara, as she maintains that it is the prime minister who wanted the no protest zones to clamp down on growing public dissatisfaction. At a PNM meeting in Arouca last evening, Beckles said the timing of the order raised concerns, coming just after police moved against protesters in close proximity to the DPP's office during demonstrations linked to the Kaya Sili matter. The opposition leader also questioned whether the Prime Minister had prior knowledge of the order before it was publicly explained by police, suggesting the move reflected a government fearful of growing public dissent.
3: Because if it is that the Prime Minister had access to this notice before the police was able to come and discuss it with the public, then you know who really in charge. It's not the Commissioner of Police. This is a situation where we have an insecure government.
1: Beckles lamented the ban on protesting within the vicinity of the parliament, which he says historically has been a place where people vent their frustrations. She said the voice of the people has terrified the government. In some other news, thousands of commuters across Trinidad are expected to face severe transportation disruptions from Monday after maxi taxi operators confirmed that they will proceed with a nationwide withdrawal of service following unsuccessful talks with government officials. Some of the major concerns raised by maxi taxi operators include the 65 km per hour speed restriction on highways, increased bus route pass fees, and restrictions on access to cities and boroughs after hours. The secretary of the Maxi Taxi Association said operators from four of the country's five major taxi routes have committed to the industrial action, with school transport providers also backing the move.
4: Well, we are going to down our equipment from this coming Monday, Tuesday, Wednesday. Now, if the ministry decides to come forward and find a way to meet with us and give us some sort of assurance, be it a signature, be it something signed and stamped, with all these differences that we had prior to this, we would have to reach to this measure. But if not, we go full force.
1: And now for a look at international developments. U.S. President Donald Trump says he's holding a meeting in the White House Situation Room to make a final determination after Washington and Tehran reach a tentative agreement this week to open the Strait of Hormuz and start nuclear talks. A spokesperson for Iran's foreign ministry says a memorandum of understanding between the two nations has not yet been finalized. There has been no definitive word that Iran's supreme leader has approved the document. Stay tuned for another news update at the top of the hour and for comprehensive coverage in our major newscast at 7 on CNC3 and across all digital platforms.
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Listen to this one, Tell Jeremy the police looking for him for child maintenance. He need it.

I know the east-west corridor traffic is normally be seen, especially heading easterly on the evenings. Southside, what going on? Traffic on all ends, too central, people, let me know what going on.

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1: Them outside, select.
0: Not Teddy.
1: More fights, yeah. Gallop up, then I move while more.
0: They just get carried away when I hook them doubles, boy. Look cool at that. Side.

0: but baby, give me.
1: That is our water.
0: Me from the people,
1: our water gun.
0: Baby, I don't need
1: a super soaker is our water gun. Only kiddies who asking. Don't ask him. It's a water gun, right?
0: It's
1: a matter of fact, to be more specific, it's a brand of water gun too. Yeah.
0: Right?
1: Before you go on Google?
0: She said she want me
1: to treat, yeah.
0: I'm in love with but I really...
1: Ah, scratch that. Don't Google it.
0: Love it good, women.
1: That's
0: Hood. I'm in love with thick.
1: Just take my word for it.
0: But I really like thick women. I'm in love with slim.
1: That's super soaker water gun, right?
0: Dip. What do you need? Every single day you get stuck on IG. Make it breaking it when you walk in with me. You should have seen that dress at the garden party. If you give me this number.
1: Well, let me look at the press out tonight. It's definitely a pleasure bringing forth some good music for your listening leisure. If you have a DJ situation, let's take up another good vibes, boy, first.
0: Just wanna grab it and stop it and stop it and.
1: Minding you always be a blessing. And well, brethren, I'm trying to help you.
0: Really, really good.
1: You rather that or you rather the next thing?
0: Stuttering.
1: Trying to help you.
0: But
1: y'all are
0: solid. I'm in love with good women. But
1: which one you rather? You tell me.
0: But
1: go and buy the super soaker water gun, right?
0: Right. Women. Slim tip. She said she wanna pull up on me. So she feel. Listen in a time. She
2: 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And
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0: with fire. 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
1: Fire!
0: Like
1: fire,
0: nothing fire.

Gotta say good afternoon, Garata Charles. What up? Annie!

advice. I've been through clothing in disguise. Me laugh off of them out there, but them all see my demise. I'm the best ever, I'm the best hair I've ever been born.

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0: Yeah, go, go, yeah.
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0: 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I'll tell you. We can tell you more on the inside, all right?
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2: 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It's all happening Thursday, 11th June 2026 at the Trinidad and Tobago Chamber of Commerce West Moorings from 9 a.m. to 3 p.m. This empowering conference creates a safe space for men to learn, connect, heal, and grow while addressing the pressure men face every day. For more details, contact 733-3350.
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0: 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The baby wants a baby from an evil guy. 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Baby, I don't even try to be evil. They give me reasons why.

Hot take the feeling, but Miss Coopy. Yes, who wants to be beauty calling, but if it's chilly calling, and you ain't come yet, you wanna come on in the sunset, I know you love it, you need love, yes, one touch from your

getting ready for the weekend. Indian Arrival Day tomorrow. Let's say happy Indian Arrival Day, Trinidad and Tobago, East Indian community. Yeah.